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3: ABC News, I'm Stephanie Officer. President Trump today telling reporters he asked FIFA to review the red card against top U.S. soccer player Falarin Balogun. Trump insisting he did not demand the one-game suspension be lifted during a phone call with FIFA's head. FIFA reversing the decision. Now Balogun is playing in tonight's World Cup match against Belgium.
4: They made the right decision because, number one, it wasn't a foul. And you want to see a game with your best players.
3: Balogun receiving the red card during a World Cup match against Bosnia-Herzegovina for stepping on a player's ankle. Hamas today saying it has dissolved its government in Gaza to make way for a new one. ABC News contributor Stephen Ganyard.
5: Gaza's going to be a problem forever. And frankly, we'll see. The Hamas will never probably go away in Gaza. It'll be in perpetuity. Hezbollah is never going to go away. It's just going to how, if the Israelis can build enough of a buffer through Gaza and through the southern Lebanon to make it at least so that it's not the problem it's been in the past.
3: This is ABC News.
6: Here's your sports radio forecast. Tonight has a chance of showers and thunderstorms, mainly before 1 a.m., mostly cloudy, with a low around 72. Chance of showers and thunderstorms on Tuesday, with a high near 90. Chance of showers continue for Tuesday night, with a low around 70. Wednesday has a chance of showers, with a high near 88. And a chance of showers on Thursday, staying mostly sunny and hot, with a high near 92. And that's your forecast here on Sports Radio.
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0: and ask for him to get on there, okay? What you want from me? I'm one of the players.
1: Alex, I just got one question for you.
2: Yes,
1: Rob. How many shots on goal does the United States have?
2: Breaking news from the studios. We just had one.
0: Ain't no way.
1: One on goal.
2: It's not looking good
0: okay.
2: right now.
0: Okay, Lexi.
2: Yes.
0: If you're looking at the glass half full,
2: okay.
0: you say, we only down one, and we only had one shot.
2: Lexi. I do like the way you're saying that, because Belgium has had literally everything they've wanted and more in this game. USA has looked like the little brother who has had kind of the lucky draw to come to the tournament here, and this is how, unfortunately, what it looks like every time we play a top 10 team.
1: It's not like you got a million goals, so you say you only down one. A lot of games are 1-0.
0: Yeah, but Mexico.
2: The game before this, Ronaldo went home because of one goal.
1: 1-0. I mean, like, don't make it like, you're only down by one. This is soccer.
2: It's bad.
0: No,
1: this is not the Tigers pitching staff.
0: So what's a one goal? Is that a 10 points in football? American football? Touchdown? What would you say?
2: It's not that. It's like, think of it as like baseball, a home run. It's not easy to hit home runs all the time.
1: Exactly.
2: You know?
1: That's a good way of looking at it.
0: Wait. What year?
1: I'm like, no juice. 20, he's not no talking juice. About juice. Okay. He's talking about regular baseball.
2: Regular baseball.
0: Those juice balls, Rob, you know, about 6-7 years, you remember those juice balls. Them things were flying out the front. You had dudes who normally hit 18 to 25, hitting 40, everybody hitting them.
2: Yeah, not
0: you
2: that White Sox 22-point game that they just had, too, or whatever it was.
1: 23.
0: Exactly.
2: 23, geez. No, I'll just say, though.
1: The Cubs had scored 23 runs.
2: I'll say this.
0: What is that? That's more than the Bears.
2: Yeah. As somebody watching soccer and has watched this team play, this looks like a different team in so many ways. They already almost had... Dude, they had an almost early goal in the first 2 minutes of the game. They scored back-to-back goals and almost looked like it was paperwalking. The guy has two goals on us, and he literally scored a header between three defenders. I don't know what we're doing. We've had the possession of the ball maybe 2 minutes of this first half, and the only reason we have a goal is because we got one free kick, and that was even a miracle shot that he did because it was reflected off somebody's head. So
1: it was. Right.
2: In all honesty, yeah. Like if we play the same way this goes, it could end up 4-1. So it's not looking good. They better make some changes.
0: You promised me round of eight.
2: I did promise you, but I can't promise that Pulisic will be giving up the ball every time he has it.
0: All right, well, tell him, man up.
1: Alex, just tell him you're not a miracle worker.
2: I wish I was.
0: All right, well, we'll continue to keep you updated on the second half of this matchup.
1: Oh, yeah. What an exciting match. I'm riveted by this. I just can't take my eyes off.
2: Belgian waffles on Rob.
1: Tomorrow morning at the Waffle House.
0: Well, how about we make it chicken and waffles? With our dad go 100 wings you owe us.
1: Oh, yeah. We're supposed to make that happen.
0: You said this week.
1: Yeah, next week. We are Sports.
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19: In Seattle, Belgium leads the U.S. 2-1 at the half. This round of 16 game on Fox TV. Malik Tillman of the U.S., a free kick goal in the 31st minute to briefly tie at 1-1. Belgium scored again in the 33rd minute to retake the lead. A dominating first half for the visitors. Belgium out shooting the U.S. 11-3. In Dallas today, Spain eliminated Portugal 1-0 on a goal in the 91st minute. Spain is undefeated in regulation in its last 35 straight games. The Sacramento Kings waived DeMar DeRozan. Rui Hachimura is signing with the Clippers. Defensive back Rasul Douglas is signing with the Washington Commanders. And American Madison Keys lost her fourth rounder at Wimbledon today. To Major League Baseball, the Yankees lead in the bottom of the ninth at Tampa Bay 5-1. Nationals up 12-7 on Houston in the eighth. Kansas City ripped the Phillies 15-1 today. I'm Steve DeSager.
20: One guy is happily divorced. One guy is happily married. One guy gets called daddy by his three beautiful daughters. One guy gets called daddy after a credit card approval. One guy won a state high school basketball championship. One guy only covered a state high school basketball championship. One guy's been inducted into three halls of fame. One guy has only mopped a hall. Does this seem weird to anybody else?
21: Crazy.
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1: Rob Parker, Calvin Washington, no doubt about it. Be sure to check out our

0: YouTube channel. That's right. You can watch us right now on YouTube. Just search Odd Couple FSR on YouTube. Hit that subscribe button. After that, the thumbs up icon. You can tap that. Comment away. Again, check us out on YouTube. That's right. Just search Odd Couple FSR and subscribe. I do want to... How about this graph? Did you guys notice this new MLB Network shirt? Pull over. Very nice. Thank you.
1: Don't nobody want to hear it if you ain't giving us one.
0: Well, they hooked the brother up. I can't even see if you can see it, but it's really very nice.
1: Not quite. Well, we'll see it when you put another logo on the other side. Right now, I don't even know who you are right now with one logo.
0: No. This is good. Rob. I'm not doing that. It's all good.
1: Yeah, right. Rob G, would you give him a week?
0: Nope. This is fine. MLB Network, it works. It's just fine. All right. Hey, Rob G, update the game. We already kind of know that. It's kind of somber around here.
2: Yeah, it is halftime. We are trailing 2-1.
0: This is like back-to-back. I worked at KNBC last night. And Telemundo was there as well.
1: When Mexico lost.
0: Yeah, and when Mexico lost, it was like a morgue there. So I just had to slink out of that place because people were...
2: Yeah, all my countries are down bad right now.
0: You know, really, really bad. Hey. And now in here, it's pretty melancholy.
2: Ian said he's glad he's quitting. Yeah. That's how bad it is.
0: Ian is so bad. Ian's going to the real football instead of watching this one. That's why he's going to the NFL Network.
2: Bye. Oh, that's rough. But 2-1 Belgium.
0: It feels like four to one, don't even do it justice.
2: It looks like our JV team is out there.
0: Yeah,
2: we're getting smacked around. But here's something that we need to know. So we opened the show. Rob Parker went off on FIFA and USA and is openly rooting for Belgium. Okay. His segment started, like when the meat of that segment started, was right around 4:07 p.m. Pacific time.
0: Okay? All
2: right.
1: Okay.
2: This tweet came out at 4:14 p.m. Pacific. I can't say it was about Rob, but I can't say it was not about Rob.
0: Uh-oh, here we go.
2: One RG3, Robert Griffin III, tweeted this out at 4:14 p.m. Pacific time. Uh-oh. If you are a U.S. citizen and you aren't rooting for USA against Belgium, you are a traitor. No other way to put it. You can't be trusted if you're rooting against your own country in the World Cup.
0: Here's what I want to say to you. You have two sides to be on. You could be on my side or you could be on RG3's side.
1: Whose
0: side would you pick? I'm just asking you. Whose side would you pick?
1: Well, don't put me in this conundrum because I don't like this one. But
0: what you mean? You want to show with me every day. What you mean?
1: That's what I'm saying. I'm gang, but I'm saying I'm obviously root for USA, but I'm gang with you. So
0: I'm not. The only reason I don't root for teams. Why I don't like this, as I just told you, is that it's all tainted because of Trump getting involved. That's why I'm down on this game and the USA winning it. I hope the sports gods will correct that to stop other places, saying
1: you gotta stop acting like FIFA.
0: I want the sports gods to deliver a knockout to the United States, and then that'll be the end.
1: Speaking of knockout, I need you and RG3 to just knock it on out.
0: What are you talking
1: about?
0: That's
1: what I need. I will matrix through this conference.
0: What are you
1: don't
0: talking about? What
1: I need y'all to just have a sit down. All like, what's your boy,
0: Alex,
1: Max Kellerman?
0: Didn't we have Black? It was set up. What are you talking about?
3: It was scheduled.
1: I know. I was supposed to host.
3: You were ready, Rob.
0: We were done. I can't do anything else.
3: You were ready.
0: It was set. It should have happened already.
1: I thought it was perfect. I see the back. It's black.
0: Elijah made the promo, the logo, the promo thing. Rob G was all on board. We're all on board, right?
1: Yeah.
2: And now you're getting pot shots on X. Passive aggressive tweets.
0: I know. Why did he just say my name?
1: RP.
2: I hope it was about you. I don't think it was. Well, I hope it was.
0: Anybody else on the Odd Mob? Or no?
2: You don't want to read some of the Odd Mob,
0: Rob. I want to hear what
2: By the way, this is unrelated but kind of related. Vince Garcia says, man, Rob would get his old ass whooped in a Waffle House.
1: Wait, where did that come from?
2: I don't know, but it's not appropriate.
0: Because I said about
1: Belgian waffles. Okay, there we go.
0: But you know what? I mean,
1: hey, they get crazy in the Waffle House.
0: In the Waffle House, I might get spanked there. You know what I mean? I'm just saying.
1: With a skillet. Rob, do you ever been to Waffle House?
2: I have, with Rob Parker. At like 2 a.m., I got the full experience. There was no fights, but we were right there.
1: Where else do you go? It can only go at 2 a.m.
0: That's
3: Rob
0: right.
3: G, is that a pancake?
1: Rob G, is that a waffle?
3: Is that a waffle?
1: What else got a bunch of holes in it, Rob?
3: Oh, okay. God. You say holes? That's a great movie. I'm sorry.
1: Okay.
2: Right. I will say I was surprised that like we were in and out in like 20 minutes. I expected like a longer
0: It was fast. Yeah, it was easy. And the food was good. Oh, yeah. I'm telling you, the food is good.
1: Listen, Waffle House don't miss because you know exactly what you're getting. Don't go in there trying to be fancy. Get you some waffle, the little burnt. I asked my sausage, a little burnt up, little patties with some eggs. You're good to go. Don't ask for nothing else.
0: A little cocoa butter, you'll be all right. I'm just saying.
1: Yeah, Rob, just a little cocoa butter.
3: Oh, God.
1: You know what I mean?
3: Oh, God.
2: We started the show, Rob's anti-American stance.
0: What are you talking about?
2: And the reason why him and RG3 are beefing is because one, President Donald Trump, in case you missed it, put his neck out there, made a phone call to FIFA, said, hey, you need to suspend that red card for my guy Balogun so we're going to have any chance of winning this game against Belgium. In case you missed it, or in case you didn't believe me, President Trump said as much during his media address earlier today. Take a listen.
4: It will look like two guys collided, which is really what happened. They got sort of entangled. He didn't do anything wrong, and he's our best player or one of our best players, a very vital player. And he gave him a red card. I didn't know what that meant. I didn't think it meant much. Then I started hearing that that means he can't play in the next game, at least in the next game. I said, boy, that's a big, you know, if it happened to another player, it would have been unfair. But when they take your best player or just about, they have some great players, but and they say you can't play, that's very unfair. That's, you know, it's one thing to penalize somebody for the game, but how do you penalize them for a game that hasn't been played yet? It's very unfair. You can't do that. So, yes, I asked for a review by FIFA.
0: Does Trump know he's black and his it's a birthright? He was his parents are from England, right? And they were here on vacation.
1: I'm
0: just saying, does he know that or not? Like, seriously, I know that he's a U.S. citizen, he's playing for the U.S. team, but does Trump know that? Like, the very thing that he's against, birthright, citizenship, would have affected Flo. Am I right or wrong?
1: About Flo. I'm sorry. I thought you were talking about Trump. Yeah.
0: No, Flo. Because his parents were on vacation here, right, or something in New York. And that's
1: that would not have
0: New
1: been
0: York.
1: Established enough.
0: Exactly.
1: Yeah. That would not have been established enough. And that's Rob, that takes us to this conversation really about just people always screaming. And you've talked about it and I've enjoyed our conversations about the idea of people stick to sports or, you know, shut up and dribble, all that good stuff. But it's like they only want to utilize that when it benefits them or if it's an opposing thought, right? Like if I don't agree with your statement, then
0: right, be quiet.
1: Shut up and dribble. Be quiet. But let's just talk about all the other times when you get the other side to it. So if LeBron speaks up, Steph Curry speaks up, Colin Kaepernick speaks up, then it's shut up and dribble or stick to sports or don't be politics. But then you have guys like Nick Bosa doing all his dances. And
0: how about Brett Favre? Brett Favre. And who's the other guy I'm thinking of?
1: Drew Brees.
0: Yes.
1: Drew Brees would be another one. And you get Herschel Walker, sports all in here. You had the president, his first term, calling NBA players, or calling LeBron this, calling Steph Curry that, calling the
0: Sons
1: NFL
0: of Bees,
1: players,
0: right?
1: SOBs. So it's like, that's the thing about why this gets so interesting. Politics have been in sports for eons. Politics have been in sports since the beginning of time. And so the idea that this is all of a sudden new, or that it only happens on the left or only happens on the right. This has been the thing in sports forever. So I just find it interesting when if you don't agree with it, it's bah humbug, stick to sports, stick to dribbling, shut up and dribble, get my politics out of my sports. But if it's your favorite athlete who's on your side of the aisle, everybody's pro this. And I think you get an example now. Now, this might be the most bipartisan thing Trump has done in his second term where he kind of just did it, and it benefits all. If you're an American player or fan, you want to just enjoy American U.S. United States men's team, then you did this happen for all of us. But just the idea with people, you know, him jumping into politics, him trying to politic to get this sports, to get, you know, our player back in. This is nothing new to me, Rob. And I just think people need to stop acting like it is.
0: Right. People are hypocrites. If the athlete is saying something they want to hear, then they're all good. They give them plenty of airtime, come on the show and talk about it and this and that. And if it's a point of view that they don't want to hear, then athletes shouldn't get involved. Athletes should be involved. They're citizens. They're people. They have a right to have their opinion, whether you agree with it or not. And then people have a right to respond any way they want. I've said it a million times, right? Like, once I find out, like, your politics or where you are or where your mindset is, then I can act accordingly. I can either embrace it or I can distance myself from it. That's it. I'm not going to tell you how you should live or what you should do or how you should think. That is not what, well, you know what I mean, Kelvin? It's fine. I'd rather everybody show their cards. Put your cards on the table. I'm cool with that.
1: 100%. And again, like you just mentioned something, if I got to pay taxes, property taxes, you know, my kids in school, and why would I not have an opinion on things, right? Why would I not have an ideology? And again, everybody, not all athletes do it in extremely vocal ways. Some do, some don't. But the idea that they have to shut up, they have to dribble. And then, mind you, you, meaning the person who says that, jump into everything. You don't know any things about movies. You haven't created, they jump in about movies. You didn't even play pro sports. You jump in about sports. You get to jump in about politics, but you just work at UPS. But all of a sudden, an athlete can't. You get what I mean?
0: Like, exactly.
1: So you get to be a part of this school board and talk about pop, but they can't do this. You get to be the person who is an insurance salesman, but I, the athlete, can't talk about it. Come on, man. It doesn't make sense. Everybody else can talk about it. Everybody else can have their Facebook page, Rob, and going crazy with it on social media.
0: Everybody has a right. Everybody
1: but
0: has
1: not
0: a right.
1: An athlete.
0: Right. None of it makes any sense. And I think, you know, even Trump getting involved, I think it would have been better off in this case because you put the bad juju on the team. You know, like this is what you don't want to happen, to where people are feeling like a team got an advantage over something and then they want to root against that team or hope that team loses. That's not the case with me. I'm just a fair reporter
1: talking about
0: the rights of both teams. And I feel bad for Belgium because I think that they got jobbed and they shouldn't have.
1: I couldn't hear you say Bulligan got dropped. It's crazy how the headphones, I couldn't hear you. It's like you said Bulligan should have never got the red card.
0: No, I didn't. He got the red card. It is what it is. You only say that if it was the other way around and they added Belgium's best player, people would be crying bloody murder. If
1: you daggone right, because I'm American. Rob, American.
0: So you root for the United States regardless?
1: We don't live in that kind of country.
0: In the other countries, I get it. I really do. I'm dead serious. We don't live in that kind of country. You agree with me or disagree?
1: I agree with you, but I think some people would like to change that because they would like to think you're not American if you don't agree with this or don't want to do that. I tell you what, let's keep it a buck. A lot of people were feeling incredibly patriotic this particular 4th of July. You know, you got a lot of folks who feel particularly persecuted. I mean, if you are, you know, we live in LA and there's a large group of Hispanic and Latino folks here who, this might not have been the most patriotic year of their life. All that they were dealing with we know the ICE, we know a lot of DEI. So, you know, this was an interesting year for a lot of people with the 4th of July. I saw a lot of comments. I heard a lot of people say I'm persevering no matter what. You know, my people helped build this country. My people helped, you know, we're here. And a lot of saying, despite it all, I'm going to celebrate because we're a part of this country and we all make it great. So it was an interesting thing. And it's interesting the timing of it as well, the 250th anniversary, because you got the United States men's national team doing well. And a lot of people are kind of saying this is something that's unifying us despite our politics that are trying to divide us more than they have in quite some time. So a lot of people are saying, at least thankfully we got a team where everybody's kind of coming together. And I think, by the way, too, if you've been watching, I think Lexi, Rob G, you guys can agree. What's so funny is you realize, actually, how much we have in common around the world. And you saw, I think it was South Korea before they played with Mexico and everybody hanging out. You saw all these other countries going to different countries, hanging out, these folks from different places, getting together, enjoying each other, loving it. It's like the top people are the ones that make us have to hate each other. The average common person really don't. Look, we might disagree here or there, Rob, but, you know, not necessarily you and I, but I'm saying people. But at the end of the day, we don't really hate each other. It's like the top making us hate, making us choose, making us pick things. You know what I mean?
0: It's most people, I think, want to get along. I believe that's what
1: I believe.
0: All right, 877-99 on Fox. Let's do this. Did you have a problem with President Trump inserting himself into the World Cup controversy? You know where I stand on this. Kelvin is all thumbs up with Trump on this. And is it hypocritical of him to get into sports issues? Because he's always been the one kind of downing athletes or whatnot, getting involved in politics. We'll continue that conversation next with you.
1: Spots for sure.
0: It is The Odd Couple, 877-99 on Fox. 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
14: I'm Dan Patrick, and this is Above the Noise. Brendan Sorsby has been one of the biggest stories in college football this offseason. After going from ineligible to eligible, mounting pressure and the clouds surrounding his future, pushing him towards the supplemental draft. From a pure talent standpoint, he has the ability to hear his name called in the first round. But the supplemental draft is rarely that simple, especially when a player involved plays the most scrutinized, recognized position in sports. The gambling questions will naturally dominate conversations, but there's another challenge that cannot be ignored. Teams spend months evaluating quarterbacking prospects. They go to games, conduct interviews, medical information, just to make that pick. A year-long process for many. Sorsby and interested teams may have only a fraction of that time. Compressing an entire quarterback evaluation into a matter of weeks is difficult. It's a fascinating storyline on the football calendar and one that we don't have an end to yet. I'm Dan Patrick, and this is Above the Noise. Dude Wipes is making it official. 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
16: Here's your sports radio forecast. Tonight has a chance of showers and thunderstorms, mainly before 1 a.m., mostly cloudy, with a low around 72. Chance of showers and thunderstorms on Tuesday, with a high near 90. Chance of showers continue for Tuesday night, with a low around 70. Wednesday has a chance of showers, with a high near 88. And a chance of showers on Thursday, staying mostly sunny and hot, with a high near 92. And that's your forecast here on Sports Radio.
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0: out of trying to revoke people's citizenship because they born immigrants, when the guy he's trying to get out there was born of immigrants in America, I guess when it benefits him, it's
1: right.
0: Okay, but you know, when
2: yeah,
0: when
2: that's what Rob was saying earlier.
1: It doesn't even make sense. That's what he's trying to get rid of, birthright citizenship, if you're just born on the country, on the soil. But that's always been the case. That's how there's no other way of doing it. If you're born here, then you're a U.S. citizen. It's just that simple.
0: 100%, man. The man he's just a critic, just a hater of others. You know what I mean by others? Just
1: right.
0: Being a fan of them. You know what I'm saying? Unless you rich like Nicki Minaj, somebody kissing his butt and popping him up. You know, he cool with those people, but, you know, the regular ones and all that, nah, he ain't rolling with our kind, so.
1: Crazy.
0: Yeah, man, that's all I got to say, man. A great show, man. And I'm glad y'all out there keeping it up, man, and keeping it rolling. And like y'all was saying earlier, man, don't, you know, athletes are people too, man. And if they stand up for the cause, man, let some people stand up, man.
1: No doubt.
2: Appreciate you, bro.
1: Thank you. Yeah. Appreciate it.
2: No doubt, man. Appreciate it.
1: What about Jack in Vermont? You're on the Odd Couple Fox Sports Radio. What's up, Jack?
3: Hey, fellas. I just wanted to chime in here. I'm actually a local sports reporter in Burlington. So I got my own thoughts on Donald kind of getting involved with this red card situation.
1: Okay,
3: here.
1: I'd love to hear this. Jack, go ahead.
2: Yeah.
3: Yeah. You guys know what the term MMJ is, so that's what my job description is. Multimedia journalist,
1: yes.
3: Damn straight. So listen, as a sports reporter, you know, and especially in a local news market like this, the sports really are the uplifting part of the community. And in a world full of things that get on the news that'll make you frown and it'll really lower the mood, sports at the end of the day for me is really my opportunity to give the community props and love. And when the two kind of collide, right, where you have politics getting involved with sports, and this is not the first time, won't be the last time that this happens, it just kind of convolutes what sports is all about in America. It's supposed to be about bringing people together, whether you root for one side and you root for another side or you have one political affiliation or another, you all come together, you all root for Team USA in the middle. So when somebody gets involved that's so heavy leaning on one side, you're going to have a very brash reaction from that person's supporters, right? So in this case, the right really comes and backs Donald and backs his decision to get FIFA involved in overturning this red card. And whether you disagree with the call or not that was made on the field is irrelevant, because at the end of the day, somebody in a position of power that really has nothing to do with sports comes in and takes things over, which to me is not what sports is about. It's about the fair play. If a mistake is made, if an umpire makes a bad call, a referee, you know, blows the game, whatever that case may be, it happened, it's over, we move on with our lives. In this case, somebody in a political power decides to take over and change the narrative. That to me, that's not sports.
1: Nope. And that's why we are where we are, and people will be bummed out. And then tomorrow people will be talking about the bad juju and what Trump did and getting involved, and it backfired on the United States. That's going to be a narrative tomorrow.
2: I thought you were talking about when he went to see the Knicks play.
1: Yeah, they lost that game. The only game they lost was that game that Trump, right, went to.
3: Exactly.
1: Yeah.
2: All right. No doubt. Hey, man, keep doing great work up there, brother.
1: Yeah,
2: appreciate it.
1: Appreciate you. Thanks for listening,
2: too. Hey, thanks everybody for giving us a call. And like I always say, and I know I speak for myself and Rob with this, we love that we can have intelligent conversations like this, whether you agree or not, or, you know, at least open-minded to have these conversations. A lot of shows won't. So I appreciate you guys, me and Rob, in on that. All right. On the way, of course, we got Rob. Can we get history? We keep getting Rob to history. Explain what we mean after we get you updated with Steve DeSega right now. Hey, Steve.
4: Hey there. At the World Cup's round of 16 game in Seattle tonight, it's on Fox TV. 67th minute, Belgium still dominating the U.S. 3-1. That included a goal scored in the 9th minute of the game. U.S. starter Serginho Dest was subbed off at halftime. Christian Pulisic was subbed off due to injury at about the 60th minute. Again, there in the 67th minute of this game, Belgium, ranked top 10 in the world, undefeated in its last 17 games. Spain, the European champions, undefeated in regulation in their last 35 straight. Spain in Dallas today eliminated Portugal 1-0 on a goal in the 91st minute. The Sacramento Kings waived DeMar DeRozan. Rui Hachimura is signing with the Clippers. WNBA win for Golden State 62-49 at Washington. Defensive back Rasul Douglas is signing with the Washington Commanders. American Madison Keys lost her fourth rounder at Wimbledon. To Major League Baseball in D.C., it's top of the 9th.

0: Atlanta placed lefty pitcher Martin Perez on the IL with a bruised forearm. The late game in a half an hour will have the Dodgers hosting Colorado. Back to you.
1: All right, Steve. Hey, thank you. Appreciate it. iCouple, Rob and Kelvin on a Magic City Monday. Rob GM, have you jump in here and set this one up. Oh, we had, as we've seen quite often, unfortunately, in baseball, pitching and pitchers have an opportunity to do some great things before the managers pull them.
2: Yeah, it happened again yesterday. The Miami Marlins right-hander Yuri Perez had gone 7 innings of perfect baseball. 21 up, 21 down, struck out 8, 7 ground outs. He only even gave up 3 hard contact hits, I guess if you would call it that. And because he was at 92 pitches, manager comes in and is like, you know what? We got to get him out of there. We got to preserve his arm. He's just coming back from injury. He's a third start back. And promptly, the relief pitcher comes in. First batter gives up a hit and proceeds to give up 5 more runs after that. Thankfully, the Marlins came back and win 9-8. Offense came alive there. But it was really tough to see yet again where a manager decided that the analytics determined we can't let this guy try to go for history.
1: Analytics, I'm so sick of this, Rob G and Rob Parker. I don't, just drives me crazy because one of the things we love about sports is the fact that you got a chance any given night to see something you never seen before. It could be in baseball, somebody hit 5 home runs, or you know, somebody do the cycle if you've never seen that in person, or if anybody, in this case, a perfect game or a no-hitter. We get robbed of these things now more than ever because analytics say, well, you can't go past 90 pitches, and you can't do this. God forbid a pitcher in the 2020s, the year of our Lord and Savior, 2026, somebody pitch a complete game nowadays. I understand he's coming off of some injuries, but when something special has happened, you let it happen. And we get robbed of this so many times. Oh, okay, we'll take that guy out. He don't want to, you know, he's got X amount of running, rushing yards. Got Saquon Barkley. No, you don't want to get hurt. No! Get that rushing record. Dang it, do some great things. That's why I wasn't mad at Bam Adebayo getting his 83 points. We get an opportunity as fans to see spectacular things. We hold on to those tickets so we can say, I remember when I was at Game X, or when I was at this match or this tennis tournament or whatever it may be, when I saw fill in the blank happen. And I think we're losing sight of that a little bit. We're losing sight of the fandom of it, the fun, just the beauty of the game, what makes it magical, why we show up, why we care. And every now and again, Rob, you just got to let something roll. You know what? This is something cool happening. Let's just see where this goes. Okay, he starts getting hit a few. All right, pull him out. But the idea that we just robbed so many people. Well, it's a 91st pitch, and we weren't going to. So what? Go to 110. He'll be all right. And I just think we've gotten far removed from what the beauty of all of these sports are, right? Why we fell in love with them in the first place. When you were that 8-9-year-old boys in Queens, when I was 8-9-year-old in Ann Arbor, Michigan, and loving, in my case, Barry Sanders, and saying, wow, he seems to be magical. He does stuff no one else can do. And like, that's what makes this thing great at times. And I think we lose that a little bit, getting too analytical, too concerned, too conservative. And instead of remembering, that's what makes it fun, man. That's what makes this thing the thing that we all love.
3: It's totally ridiculous to take a guy out who's doing what he's done. As a guy who covered a perfect game, David Wells.
1: How sweet was that?
3: Against the Twins. It was one of the greatest things. I've been covering baseball for 40 years. The only one I saw personally, a perfect game.
1: Right.
3: You remember I bellyached about Clayton Kershaw. They took him out in the game, threw 7 innings, 80 pitches. He had pitched great. And they did the same exact thing. I think, who were they playing? Was it the Rockies? I can't remember now who the opponent was.
1: I can't remember, but I remember that.
3: And they were like, oh, we don't want him to get hurt. And I was like, dude, he just pitched 80 pitches through 7 innings. Can you let him start the 8th inning? Is there a possibility? Can he, if he only uses 6 pitches to get 3 outs, can we let him start the 9th? If he walks somebody or gives up a hit, come out. I get it. After
1: that's
3: that.
1: Exactly.
3: Come out
1: point.
3: After that. If you walk somebody or you give up a hit, I'm going to take you out, okay? It doesn't make sense. They're over-managing, overthinking it. That's not what – if somebody's in trouble or somebody gives up a hit, okay, it's over. Now we can say, come on out. If he's laboring, if he walked the bases loaded, take him out. But a perfect game? It just – that's why, again, what did I say earlier about the whole soccer, about the sports gods? And what do sports gods do? Very simple. The next pitcher, you blow the game. Not only do you not get a shutout and win the game, you lose the game for doing that.
1: Well, they won it. They ended up winning.
3: But you know what I mean. They
1: blew
3: it.
1: But I get your point.
3: Right.
1: And it's just, and again, it's just, dude, it's like,

0: 40,000 people, 30, 50, whatever were there.
1: It's a once in a lifetime.
0: It was the Marlins. Take that back. Yeah. 2,000 people. I got carried away living in LA. My bad. I'm sorry. I got a little carried away. But you get my point. Like, dude, you just robbed them a bit. Like, there was an 8-year-old kid, Rob, or a 25-year-old new beat writer. You know what I mean? Coming to us, gonna be like, wow, like you said. Well, I got to see something I probably will never see again. Some kid falls in love with baseball because his first ball game, her first ball game, what did they see?
1: A perfect game.
0: Wow.
1: It's so hard to see. There haven't been that many. Right.
0: Exactly. And so that's the thing with me is like, yo, you talk about perfect games. There's only been 24 of them and baseball has been around since like 1870 or something.
1: Think about that. That's how
0: 24, Rob.
1: I know
0: this sounds like a big number.
1: I've seen one in 40 years. You know how much I go to?
0: One of the 24.
1: Yeah.
0: 327 no-hitters. And that sounds like a lot. But when you consider there's 162 games per team for 40, 50 years, that ain't a lot when you do the math on that. So I just hate that, man. We see that more and more in sports where, whoa, we wanted to take him out because blah, blah, blah. No, he's about to set the record, 15 threes in a game or, you know, tackles in a game, like whatever it is. Like every now and again, just once a year, 2 year, 3 year, something cool is about to happen. Let us all enjoy that because that's one of the beauties of sports.
1: Because you're robbing fans. You're robbing fans of their moments And it just doesn't make sense. It doesn't.
0: And we all watch documentaries about that. What if I told you, you know, a guy who was only 5 foot, da da da, did the blah blah blah, or who on a magical night hit for 5 home runs, and it's just whatever it is. You didn't expect to see that, and that's why movies are made, Rob. That's where documentaries are made. That's where stories and docuseries come from. Is because we saw these things that seemed to be unheard of or unthinkable. And they came to life and it happened for one magical night or for one magical series or for the Boston Red Sox, right? You know what I mean? You come back now from being down with the Yankees. So just amazing things can happen if we allow them to happen. That's my thing.
1: Right. And we got to stop stopping the
0: policing
1: players.
0: Policing our own self.
1: Like stop being that reason why. And a pitcher, again, you let him start the inning. If he walks somebody or gives up a hit, you can easily come and say, okay, he's lost it or he's done. You know what I mean? Because you can make that argument. We thought you got tired or you looked tired in that that batter in the eighth, in the eighth inning or whatever it was. Yeah. But to just take a guy out because you think it's the same thing. We talk about it with relief pitching and whatnot or starting pitching. Well, the third time around, you know, the batting averages go up. Well, man, he's got good stuff tonight. Maybe not tonight. You know what I mean? I get it. Normally,
0: dude.
1: Yes. But he's got good stuff tonight.
0: I'm about to look this up real quick. How many? Do you know? Let's look up. I'm going to have you guess because you've been covering it for so long. How many complete games did Nolan Ryan pitch?
1: Well, I know one game he threw 235 pitches for a complete game.
0: That's just absolutely
1: okay. 235. I know people are driving around.
0: That's
1: going,
0: like
1: that's
0: four
1: insane.
0: Starts nowadays.
1: Exactly. And he made his next start. Like he didn't take off the next game. He made his next start. Nolan Ryan, I'm going to say he played pitched a long time. I don't know. 110. I'm just.
0: You're no way near close. Keep going.
1: Is it over 200?
0: Yes.
1: Wow. I don't even know. What is it?
0: 222 complete. Wow. I don't want to hear nothing. That's crazy. Hold on. He's I don't know. He only, you know, he's at.
1: That's crazy. And you know what?
0: 27 year career, Rob.
1: So what does that
0: mean?
1: Yeah. What does that average out to, Rob? What is it? What'd you say?
0: Almost 10 a year.
1: Yeah.
0: Less than 10 a year.
1: Unbelievable. All right.
0: Absolutely ridiculous. Well, I don't want him to go over 80 pitches tonight, Rob, because you know what they say.
1: But you should look it up. You should look up the one that Nolan Ryan, 235 pitches in a game.
0: Absolutely.
1: How long was that game? Was that 4.5? You know what I mean? That couldn't have been two.
0: It might have it on here. Let's see if it's on here. Go ahead.
1: 235. All right, we'll do that. Okay. Yeah,
0: I'll have that for you. All right, it's the Odd Couple. Last call, 877-99 on Fox. 877-99 on Fox. You want to get in with the Odd Couple? Here's your chance to do so. Hit us up. It's your boy. Stick with us. 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
3: ABC News, I'm Stephanie Officer. The Democratic nominee for Senate in Maine, Graham Plattner, says he's looking to a path forward in the race as he denies a new published allegation that he sexually assaulted a former girlfriend. ABC News has not independently verified the allegations. The woman dated Graham Plattner on and off for more than 2 years and told Politico Plattner entered her home in 2021 while drunk and forced himself on her. Plattner denies the allegations.
7: Regardless of the inaccuracy of the reporting, but mindful of the political reality it will inflict, we are taking the time to reflect on the best path forward.
3: Dozens of large

0: fires burning across the West, most in Colorado, Utah, and New Mexico. 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
1: We do have challenges out there. Those are hot, dry conditions, rough terrain, and then, of course, we're keeping an eye out for any thunderstorms that move into the area with those outflow winds. Those are problematic.
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2: Here's your sports radio forecast. Tonight has a chance of showers and thunderstorms, mainly before 1 a.m., mostly cloudy, with a low around 72. Chance of showers and thunderstorms on Tuesday, with a high near 90. Chance of showers continue for Tuesday night, with a low around 70. Wednesday has a chance of showers, with a high near 88. And a chance of showers on Thursday, staying mostly sunny and hot, with a high near 92. And that's your forecast here on Sports Radio.
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0: States.
1: How what? Dare you, Rob? These young men train 4 years for this.
2: What did I say? It's not about them. It's about what went down and how it was handled. Didn't I say that before? Didn't I say it would be bad?
0: Well, we got outplayed, period. That's the other thing.
2: Yeah, but I'm just saying. But they still should not have done that. It was just a bad look. And it winds up being a bad look all the way around.
1: Well, who thought the U.S. men's team would make us look even badder? So, terrible.
0: I mean, hey, round of 16, won a knockout game, first time.
2: There you go. Here's Kelvin's glasses half full. Stop it.
1: No, this is bad.
2: Kelvin, stop. You already. Round of 16. Well, no. They were favored to win this game when they got their guy back. They got embarrassed. They got how many shots?
0: They did get embarrassed.
2: Rob G had more shots.
1: He did.
2: He had more shots in high school at women than they had at the goal tonight.
0: 6-2, Belgium lead shots on goal. Belgium got 14 shots, but six on goal.
1: What's even crazier, I have even something above Pulisic. I didn't get hurt tonight, so, I mean, that's good.
0: Yeah, there you go. They brought that up. His injuries always popping up. They're trying to act like he was Embiid out there, like he was Paul George.
1: Sad. It's just sad that we went through all this trouble to get Balogun back, and he's done nothing, too. So it doesn't even matter.
0: He ain't did nothing.
1: It's sad because, like, this really revealed the U.S. team. We're so far behind everybody else still.
2: Come on, Kelvin. Go ahead. Put a bonnet on it. Kelvin's going to go ahead and put a bonnet on it.
0: This is where we go back to American football. This is what happens. This is what we talked about. Remember he was talking about the coach was saying how, oh, they should have celebrated. I'm telling you. I'd say, hey, bro, in America, you got to start winning.
2: I'm a bad American because I thought that this would happen. I'm a bad American. Is that what I am? Because I'm a realist.
0: Not that you thought that would happen. That's two different things. No, that you were cheering and championing. That's the difference. If you said, hey, I just think Belgium's a better team, all right,
2: I said I wanted them to get the U.S. to get blown out, and they got blown
0: out. That's what you said.
2: In soccer. They got blown out tonight. Admit it.
0: Yeah, I got a sock for you. I'm going to sock you when I see you.
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2: Did you hear that?
1: We suck again.
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8: You need to know.
23: It's just ended in Seattle. Belgium dominated the United States 4-1 in their round of 16 World Cup matchup. Malik Tillman, a free kick goal in the 31st minute for the U.S. that briefly tied the game 1-1. Romelu Lukaku did not even start for Belgium, came on as a second-half sub and scored late, and so now Belgium is undefeated in its last 18 games. Spain undefeated in regulation in its last 35 straight after winning today 1-0 over Portugal on a goal in the 91st minute. The Sacramento Kings waived DeMar DeRozan. WNBA win for Golden State 62-49 at Washington. To Major League Baseball, they're in the top of the ninth in Atlanta. Braves lead 3-2 over the Mets. Brewers now ahead 4-3 at St. Louis, bottom of the seventh. Kansas City ripped the Phillies 15-1 today. Washington a 12-11 winner against Houston. Yankees won 5-1 at Tampa Bay. I'm Steve DeSager.
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12: ABC News, I'm Stephanie Officer. Russia attacking Ukraine, killing at least 26 people in and around the capital of Kyiv. All of Moscow's ballistic missiles hitting their targets. The massive attack coming before a NATO summit in Turkey this week. ABC's Britt Clennett.
13: Diplomats among NATO nations, they say that leaders, they are weighing fresh pledges of these, you know, advanced air defense systems and a multi-year support framework. But, you know, some allies have been slow to follow through and deliver on those earlier promises. So there's real uncertainty about how far they'll go this time.
12: Well, after a controversy embroiled FIFA, overturning last week's red card for U.S. player Florian Balogun at the advice of President Trump so he could play in tonight's game, the U.S. has been formally knocked out of the World Cup by Belgium with a score of 1-4. Belgium now goes on to face Spain later this week. Other remaining teams include Morocco, Egypt, Colombia, and Norway. This is ABC News.
14: Here's your sports radio forecast. Tonight has a chance of showers and thunderstorms, mainly before 1 a.m., mostly cloudy, with a low around 72. Chance of showers and thunderstorms on Tuesday, with a high near 90. Chance of showers continue for Tuesday night, with a low around 70. Wednesday has a chance of showers, with a high near 88. And a chance of showers on Thursday, staying mostly sunny and hot, with a high near 92. And that's your forecast here on Sports Radio.
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0: get. Because the car was in the driveway, and all that tree, if you can see it, was in front of my driveway. But my husband went out himself alone, and by hand, he cut all the branches and put it in front of the house.
1: The U.S. is out of the World Cup, losing to Belgium 4-1 tonight during the game played in Seattle. One fan, Liz Johnson, who lives in Seattle, says no matter what, the World Cup is good for the U.S.
2: Having just the amount of Americans, having all the international visitors, putting Seattle on the main stage.
1: Colombia, Egypt, and Norway, among those still in the competition. This is ABC News.
3: Here's your sports radio forecast. Tonight has a chance of showers and thunderstorms, mainly before 1 a.m., mostly cloudy, with a low around 72. Chance of showers and thunderstorms on Tuesday, with a high near 90. Chance of showers continue for Tuesday night, with a low around 70. Wednesday has a chance of showers, with a high near 88. And a chance of showers on Thursday, staying mostly sunny and hot, with a high near 92. And that's your forecast here on Sports Radio.
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0: to beat Belgium, the rest of the world would still be, you know, raising their hand going, hey, wait, hold on. And I know we had the Ronaldo precedents that had been set going back to qualifying and an elbow to the back, the guy in a game against Ireland and the suspension of the suspension there. But once you get to the, hey, there's going to be no further penalty going back to last Friday, which happened to be Balogun's birthday, by the way, that you thought it was a done deal. So that extra, hey, here's one from the bottom of the deck that felt greasy and so FIFA. You always say so Mets, so Jets. This felt so FIFA. And the problem is now you're doing it mid-tournament, I think is the biggest thing that would be the takeaway and something that will have to be discussed, even though the United States part of it is out, is that, well, what about all those red cards in the group play where guys didn't get to play in a second game or a third game? What about some of the, are we going to challenge yellow cards now? Because those are a gateway to a red card. Like what happens? Like, does this throw everything, into disarray? Yes, it kills the United States part of it for now because, you know, we lost and we got thumped. We didn't just lose. We got humiliated on our home field. But, hey, I don't know. I think it would have had a lot of juice if they rolled into L.A. Stadium on Friday against Spain with this.
1: FIFA is now introducing a lavender card that is between a yellow and a red. Yellow is still the yellow. The lavender means it rises to the level, but not quite of a red. So if you get the lavender card, that's not quite going to be a red. And if you get a fuchsia card, that's actually one level above the red card. The fuchsia card means you can never play again. So these are the different cards we're going to get right now here. I want them to be just go 17 different colors. Just go all the different. Forget yellow and red. Give it a whole bunch more.
0: There's a pause. What's the pause for? Well, he's trying to figure out which color he's picking from the vast array, the color palette, like you're picking out curtains.
1: Exit out by the Fresca, exit Swollen Dome. Coming up next, how big of a game was this tonight between the United States and Belgium? The answer is going to surprise you.
2: Not big. We suck. We are.
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14: Belgium ripped the USA 4-1 at the World Cup's round of 16 game in Seattle tonight. The Americans are out, allowing a goal in the ninth minute to Belgium, which was out shooting the U.S. through 30 minutes, 7-0. It was a 10-1 shots advantage by late first half. The U.S. still has won a round of 16 game just once since the very first World Cup almost 100 years ago. The Americans had lost head-to-head to Belgium in an exhibition in March in Atlanta 5-2. Today in Dallas, Spain eliminated Portugal 1-0 on a goal in the 91st minute. The Sacramento Kings waived DeMar DeRozan. In the two late ball games in the majors, bottom of the ninth, Diamondbacks lead at San Diego 8-0. Top of the seventh in L.A., Dodgers 6-3 over the Rockies. Shohei Ohtani, a two-run homer and two-run single. The Mets won in 10 innings at Atlanta 7-6. Yankees 5-1 winners at Tampa Bay. Washington 12-11 over Houston. I'm Steve DeSager.
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18: I was wrong. My opinion was wrong.
1: Oh, thank you, Becky Hammond. You know, the United States has to have a dude. Got to have a 1A. If you don't have a 1A, you're not going to win a championship.
0: We need
1: a
0: 1A. We need a defender. Have a 1A. Need a defender.
19: I'm a ream.
0: Need a goalie.
1: Yeah. Need a lot of things.
0: Tyshirt's been on edge the whole night. Like, I came in, and like, he's been kind of pacing around like he's ready to attack.
1: No, I get it.
19: No, you don't get it.
1: No, I

0: July 13th to withdraw from the race for the party to be able to, by law, replace him on the ballot come November.
1: That's ABC's Jay O'Brien. France star Kylian Mbappe has some sharp words for Paraguayan Senator Celeste Amarilla over racist remarks she posted after Paraguay's loss to France in the World Cup's round of 16. On Monday, Mbappe called her a, quote, despicable woman unworthy of serving in Paraguay's Congress. Amarilla mocked the French captain's origins, upbringing, education, and appearance in a post on X. The Paraguayan government condemned Amarilla's remarks, while the French president is standing behind Mbappe. This is ABC News.
2: Here's your sports radio forecast. Today has a chance of showers and thunderstorms with a high near 90. Chance of showers continue for tonight with a low around 70. Wednesday has a chance of showers with a high near 88. Chance of showers on Thursday, staying mostly sunny and hot with a high near 92. And Friday has a chance of showers, mostly sunny and hot with a high near 91. And that's your forecast here on Sports Radio.
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6: Harry Kane!
5: Yeah, now we'll be about Harry Kane now. Not going to be about Team USA. Belgium beats the United States 4-1. United States is out of the World Cup.
7: They had a good run.
5: A game where, look, you know, maybe 50 million people watch this game. We spent all kinds of time looking forward to it, coming off of Flo Balogun's reinstatement to the active roster. When did I know we were going to lose this game? Well, let's just say it wasn't very long after they started when this happened.
8: It's infield. The U.S. is hesitating. A bouncing ball picked up in the box. And that's the opening goal for Belgium. It was De Ketelaere. First to react in there on the cross. The U.S. players froze defensively. And now they are in an early hole against Belgium.
5: Big Fox on the call. The first goal by De Ketelaere in the ninth minute, after the United States was under siege for the first 8.5 minutes of this game. It could have been 3-0. But this goal, and look, we'll get to the freeze goal coming up in a few minutes. But this goal, when I watched it, and I watched it happen, I watched a bad clear, and then I watched Tim Ream stand in the middle of the box and guard nothing and allow this pass to go through. When I saw that, I had flashbacks to all the bad defensive mistakes of the past 15 years we've seen in the World Cup, where the United States just looks like a team that doesn't have the horses to match up with somebody else, that maybe we don't get the coaching, because I can't believe that we don't know what we're doing. But defensively, there was no communication. They did not play with confidence. But watching this play and then seeing the replay and seeing Tim Ream, who could have either gone to ball and got in the way and maybe stopped it, could have gone to the player, could have gone to the Ketelaere and try to get in front of him, but instead I'm standing in the middle watching the crossing pass just come right in front of me and not do anything to a player who was open. When I saw that, I said, we are going to lose this game because we are not ready for it. We are not ready for this. This is more than opening few minutes jitters. This was, we don't look like we are ready. Like I talked about a few minutes ago, why we're not ready for the moment. Even though we were able to equalize later on in the half, it was off a bang-bang play. We had a free kick. It was a great play by Tillman. But the first 10 minutes and this goal in the ninth minute, I just said, we're not ready for this. We're back to bad habits, and it's just, it's a bad night for us, and it just kept getting worse. But I knew after that goal when I watched Tim Ream, and unfortunately, not the only bad play for Tim Ream tonight. He had a trifecta of them that put balls in the net. But when I saw that, Mike, I said, this is not going to be our night. I just had that feeling at that moment.
7: Well, he's staring down the play in front of him, right? He has turned. He's faced up. He's like, here comes the ball, and he lets it go by. He's got his hand up looking for an offsides call. Freeze behind him. He's doing the same thing. He's not looking to play the ball. It's like before it's even kicked towards the net, he's already looking to the official for an offsides call. It's like, how about you go make a save? How about you go make a play on the ball? Just ridiculous. Just absolutely absurd from both of them. But, yeah, that half – effort in the middle of the box, you're not checking a man, you're not doing, like, do something, even if it's wrong.

0: Otherwise, it's injuries or, like tonight, aloof, ineffective, invisible. And how many times did you hear the TV broadcast, radio broadcast, you and me say the moment looked like it was really too big for him?
1: Yeah.
0: And it
1: was. I mean, look, the next World Cup, the team is going to be led by Balogun and Tillman, right? I feel pretty
0: confident. Ronaldo Jr.
1: Is he going to be old enough?
0: He's going to be 20 years old. Come on.
1: Okay, all right. Very good. Okay, it'll be 20. Does Haaland have a kid that was born in the United States?
0: I don't know.
1: Erling Haaland's got a kid born in the United States. We'll get him too.
0: Work on it.
1: Does Harry Kane have a kid born in the United States?
2: Come
1: on.
2: Here we go.
0: What a show. What a show.
1: Fresca. Exit Swollen Dome. The postmortem on Team USA in the World Cup. Coming up next, my buddy Ben Maller. 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
5: Belgium eliminated the United States at the World Cup 4-1 in a round of 16 matchup. The Americans against European teams are now 1-12 with two ties in their last 15 matchups. Belgium scored in the ninth minute of this game and had a shots advantage by late first half of 10-1. In Dallas, Spain won 1-0 over Portugal on a goal in the 91st minute, so Spain's quarterfinal will be against Belgium in LA Friday afternoon. The late night ball game was in Los Angeles. The Dodgers played their first extra inning contest this year and won it against Colorado in 11 innings, 8-7. Wins for Arizona and San Francisco. Milwaukee won 4-3 at St. Louis. The Mets came back for a 10-inning win at Atlanta, 7-6. Washington 12-11 over Houston. The Yankees won 5-1 at Tampa Bay despite just three hits. Kansas City 15-1 over Philadelphia. I'm Steve DeSager.
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4: ABC News, I'm Stephanie Officer. New allegations rocking a key Senate race that many Democrats were hoping could potentially shift the balance of power in the Senate. Politico reporting a former girlfriend's claim, Plattner sexually assaulted her 5 years ago.
5: The main Democratic Party is calling on Plattner to drop out. The timing here is critical. He has until July 13th to withdraw from the race for the party to be able to, by law, replace him on the ballot come November.
4: That's ABC's Jay O'Brien. France star Kylian Mbappe has some sharp words for Paraguayan Senator Celeste Amarilla over racist remarks she posted after Paraguay's loss to France in the World Cup's round of 16. On Monday, Mbappe called her a, quote, despicable woman unworthy of serving in Paraguay's Congress. Amarilla mocked the French captain's origins, upbringing, education, and appearance in a post on X. The Paraguayan government condemned Amarilla's remarks, while the French president is standing behind Mbappe. This is ABC News.
6: Here's your sports radio forecast. Today has a chance of showers and thunderstorms with a high near 90. Chance of showers continue for tonight with a low around 70. Wednesday has a chance of showers with a high near 88. Chance of showers on Thursday, staying mostly sunny and hot with a high near 92. And Friday has a chance of showers, mostly sunny and hot with a high near 91. And that's your forecast here on Sports Radio.
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9: it is the Bane Maller Show. If you missed the big announcement earlier this hour, the Mallerpalooza is back. The Mallerpalooza 2026 returns to rock the Fox Box all night long. July 15th into the 16th is the date. That's a Wednesday into a Thursday. And it'll have all the entertainment. You set all kinds of records for the live audience and the podcast audience as well. It is a must-listen event. Take the day off from work the following day if you're a daytime worker. The Mallerpalooza is back. All is right in the world. Back to it we go, and time now for the Who Am I game, a blatant attempt, a pathetic attempt to convince you to listen a little bit longer.
10: Who?
9: And here we go. Who? I am the only pitcher in big league history with an earned run average below 1.05 and 80 or more strikeouts in the first 11 road games of a season that I performed in. This goes back to 1913 when earned runs became a thing. Femi, the top food delivery driver in Minnesota in the Twin Cities, goes Diego Maradona as the answer. Landshark from Alf, the alien opiner. Who do we have?

0: Theodore Cleaver is the answer. And that's from a Mallor Prop Guy. Will Mallor Prop Guy be a seat filler at the 2026 Mallorpalooza? Stay tuned. Developing hot, dot, dot, dot. Robbie the Mariner fan says Justin in Cincinnati's pimp mobile is the answer. Didn't he get that for selling makeup? What else do we have? Seth freaking Rollins from Shane in Des Moines. Ryan in Mexico going with Roger Clemens. Warren Spahn from Analog Al. Mark the Bird Fidrich, rest in peace, from Larry D. Who else do we have? Page down. The Benoit YouTube video guy went with Fritz Coleman. Weather legend in L.A. Do you have an answer, Lorena?
1: Michael Lorenzen.
0: No, it's Cam Schlittler of the Yankees. Cam Schlittler. Got to say that carefully, kids. Schlittler. 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
18: And here's what you need to know.
19: Round of 16 matchup against the U.S., 4-1 in Seattle. The U.S. still has won a round of 16 game just once since the first World Cup in 1930. Belgium is undefeated in its last 18 games. Spain is undefeated in regulation in its last 35 straight after eliminating Portugal 1-0 in Dallas on a goal in the 91st minute. The Sacramento Kings waived DeMar DeRozan. The late ball game in the majors went to the Dodgers 8-7 over Colorado in 11 innings. Milwaukee got four runs in the seventh and won 4-3 at St. Louis. Victories for San Francisco and Arizona. The Mets came back to win in 10 innings at Atlanta 7-6. Juan Soto, a three-run homer, top of the ninth. Yankees won 5-1 at Tampa Bay. The Yanks offense with just three hits, but all three were homers. Washington 12-11 over Houston. I'm Steve DeSager.
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7: 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Draymond Green of the Warriors has declined his roughly $28 million option to become a free agent. Again, doesn't mean he's leaving. 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
18: Here's your sports radio forecast. Today has a chance of showers and thunderstorms with a high near 90. Chance of showers continue for tonight with a low around 70. Wednesday has a chance of showers with a high near 88. Chance of showers on Thursday, staying mostly sunny and hot with a high near 92. And Friday has a chance of showers, mostly sunny and hot with a high near 91. And that's your forecast here on Sports Radio.
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2: 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They celebrated its 30th anniversary, so they released a promotional poster. 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
0: And here's what you need to know.
16: Belgium eliminated the United States at the World Cup 4-1 in a round of 16 matchup. The Americans against European teams are now 1-12 with two ties in their last 15 matchups. Belgium scored in the 9th minute of this game and had a shots advantage by late first half of 10-1. In Dallas, Spain 1-0 over Portugal on a goal in the 91st minute, so Spain's quarterfinal will be against Belgium in LA Friday afternoon. The late night ball game was in Los Angeles. The Dodgers played their first extra inning contest this year and won it against Colorado in 11 innings.

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8: Here's your sports radio forecast. Today has a chance of showers and thunderstorms with a high near 90. Chance of showers continue for tonight with a low around 70. Wednesday has a chance of showers with a high near 88. Chance of showers on Thursday, staying mostly sunny and hot with a high near 92. And Friday has a chance of showers, mostly sunny and hot with a high near 91. And that's your forecast here on Sports Radio.
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1: Here's your sports radio forecast. Today has a chance of showers and thunderstorms with a high near 90. Chance of showers continue for tonight with a low around 70. Wednesday has a chance of showers with a high near 88. Chance of showers on Thursday, staying mostly sunny and hot with a high near 92. And Friday has a chance of showers, mostly sunny and hot with a high near 91. And that's your forecast here on Sports Radio.
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1: 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You know, inane sports and entertainment cliches spoken by so-called experts. And you try to tell us who's doing the talking.
0: All right, call early and often. Call early and often on Cite the Bite. Some of them sports the last 7 to 10 days. Could be a coach, a player, former coach, former player, media, gas bag, blowhard, know-it-all, someone of note. As Eddie used to say, games of note. These are people of note. So let's go to the audio tape.
2: Because he's not.
0: Play it again.
2: Because he's not.
0: Is that Brandon Ayuk? Oh, loud.
2: Because he's not.
0: Okay. Will anyone get this right? I'm going to go caller five. Quickly, Lorena.
3: Caller three.
0: All right, Coop.
4: Caller number five.
0: All right. Seuss Dogg is in the leadoff chair. Seuss Dogg, who is it, Seuss Dogg?
5: Is that Kurt Russell?
0: No, it is not Kurt Russell. 877-99 on Fox. Cowboy John Brad did call back. Hello, Cowboy John Brad. It's Cite the Bite, the great sports radio mystery. Who is it?
6: Oh, is that Ringo Starr, who's 86 today?
0: Is that Ringo Starr of the Beatles?
6: Wrong.
0: No, that is not. Thank you, Cowboy. All right, this person won the Francis Pomeroy Naismith Award as the best college player in the nation, 6 feet tall or under. Play it again.
2: Because he's not.
0: All right. Pizza Papa, caller number three at 877-99 on Fox if you'd like to play. Pizza Papa. Who is it, Pizza Papa?
7: Good morning, Ben. That was clearly Ron Louisiana Lightning Guidry.
0: Oh, is that Ron? You know who Ron Guidry is, Lorena?
3: No.
0: It's a Yankee legend. Come on. Of course, 40 years ago, a Yankee legend. We're out of time, by the way. It is Tim Hardaway. Tim Hardaway is the answer. 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

0: whatever the hell it is that happened in the world of sports, and you'll hear from him right here on FSR.
1: Hey, everyone. 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
0: Anthony Davis reunited, joining Steph Curry and Draymond Green, make the Warriors a heavyweight team to beat? I will take teams that look better on paper for 1,000. Are they smoking bath salts by the bay? Is that what they're doing right there? Come on. 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
3: It's two pros and a cup of Joe, Fox Sports Radio. LeVar Arrington, Brady Quinn, Jonas Knox with the air. Coming up top of next hour, a little over 10 minutes from now, somebody's going to give you an explanation that probably didn't help matters much in the world of sports. 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
3: You know, guys, we've been talking a lot about the World Cup. Because let's be honest, there's nothing else going on. But we've been talking a lot about the World Cup, and it was an unfortunate turn of events for the U.S. last night. They go to Seattle. There's all this momentum, all this hype, and then they just get put in a clown suit by Belgium. And it was bad. And again, just a reminder, not our thing. But we are not the show to bathe in negativity. Nope. We are the show to cleanse ourselves and the people listening with positivity. And there was one positive that came out of the result last night. We will no longer be subjected to hear this crap every single time the U.S. wins a game. I'm tired of it. This song sucks. This song has always sucked. This song sucks in West Virginia. This song sucks in Seattle. And this song sucks everywhere. Enough.
5: Look, buddy.
3: It's too much.
5: It's got its place, but I'm with you. People all acting like they're embracing the U.S. culture. And all. I was like, oh, no. No, we're not doing this again, are we?
3: What are we talking about here?
2: But why West Virginia?
3: I don't... By the way, I did a little research here. Again, they call me Show Prep Jesus. I did a little research here. There's not one player on the U.S. men's soccer team from West Virginia. You got more players from England, Mexico, and the Netherlands than you do from West Virginia. And for some reason, this song is the anthem for America. What?
2: I don't know. I don't get that.
5: Yeah.
3: What are we doing here? And it's everywhere. And when West Virginia was playing in the College Baseball World Series, that was cool to watch because you saw the fans. You saw it made a lot of sense. But for some reason, why did this one get anointed as the song? What? It doesn't make any sense to me. And we don't have to hear it anymore. And I think it's wonderful. I think it's wonderful. So if anybody was looking for any sort of a medal or a prize to come out of this, we are no longer having to deal with this garbage that has been forced by us.
5: Okay.
3: For so long.
5: Okay. Look, it's got its spot in its place. All right. Maybe just if you're in West Virginia, whatever the case may be, I don't disagree with the fact that it felt a little out of place after some of these soccer matches. But what's amazing to me is how TV tries to make it a feel good thing. You know, they try to make it like, oh no, look at everyone getting in on it. Like it's uniting a country, soccer, this song. It's like, no, stop. This is not a moment. Like, whatever moment you thought we all shared just because we won in the group stage and won in the round of 32, that was all, and they're all got eviscerated last night, okay? Damn. Eviscerated. It's gone. It's not coming back. I mean, honestly, in my lifetime, I'm not sure I will ever look at the U.S. men's soccer team with any hope or optimism ever again. Ever again.
3: Yeah.
2: I mean, do you guys think it's from Lady Gaga doing the red fine commercial.
3: Rocket Mortgage?
2: You know, the Rocket. Yeah, the Rocket Mortgage.
3: That,
2: yeah,
3: you were close. That version I liked. That version I liked.
2: Was that, or was that the year before? She did Be My Neighbor. Lady Gaga did Be My Neighbor. Country Road maybe was the year before.
3: Yeah.
2: It was in like a Super Bowl commercial or something like that, though, wasn't
5: it? Yeah. That was when we united the country again in buying homes, making them more affordable.
3: Yeah.
5: How's that worked out? Doesn't feel like the...
3: Come on, man. It was the American dream. Stop.
2: I'm moving to Ohio. I know that. I moved right down the street from Q.
5: I can't wait.
2: I got to get away from this high. I mean, geez. It's up to like $100 a person a plate.
5: Yeah,
2: I got too many kids, man.
3: Listen, I'm with you. I just
2: and that tank of gas, like
5: country roads. Just start singing the song.
2: Take me home.
5: You'll feel just there.
3: For Christ's sake, like people with their arms wrapped around each other and all.
5: I mean,
3: all
5: Lorena was texting out like feel good photos and videos. Like, oh, look at everyone so happy.
2: Just wasn't nauseating. She arm in arm too?
5: Yeah.
3: Damn.
2: With the crew?
3: I don't know. It's like
2: she was with the crew watching soccer.
3: Let me tell you, I tried to put on a 4th of July playlist. I was like, you know, let me be goofy and patriotic on 4th of July. And it just randomly selected John Denver, and it selected that song. I've never clicked faster off a song in my life than that one.
2: Wasn't John Denver on a TV show?
3: I don't know.
2: Or did he sing Little House on the Prairie? Did he sing that song?
3: Maybe it was that one.
2: Connected.
3: Yeah, there's
2: John
3: something
2: Denver.
3: Like that. Yeah.
2: Yeah. Oh, okay. Nice. Yeah. Take me home.
3: Take me out of this hour. We are Fox Sports. Hey, it's Jonas Knox. 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
16: At a summit in Ankara, Turkey, NATO is showcasing billions of dollars in new military projects to demonstrate that European allies are actively boosting their defense spending. NATO Secretary General emphasized the importance of translating economic strength into military capabilities, announcing multi-international deals for aircraft and drones. However, U.S. President Donald Trump remains skeptical, expressing disappointment over some allies' refusal to join recent military operations in Iran. The summit is focusing heavily on a stronger Europe taking greater responsibility for its own defense. In local government, Roanoke City Council members have voted unanimously to heavily restrict new vape and tobacco shops from opening. The newly approved zoning changes prohibit any new establishment from operating within 2,000 feet of schools, churches, childcare centers, public parks, or competing vape shops. And a regional financial institution is expanding its footprint in the Roanoke Valley. Beacon Credit Union recently purchased a one-acre parcel of land on Orange Avenue Northeast for $700,000. Real estate representatives say the site will become the institution's third local branch, improving service access for members in the Bonsack and Blue Hills communities. I'm Ian Price, and that's the news.
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7: What you need to know.
19: Belgium eliminated the United States at the World Cup 4-1 in a round of 16 matchup. The Americans against European teams are now 1-12 with two ties in their last 15 matchups. Belgium scored in the ninth minute of this game and had a shots advantage by late first half of 10-1. In Dallas, Spain 1-0 over Portugal on a goal in the 91st minute, so Spain's quarterfinal will be against Belgium in LA Friday afternoon. The late night ball game was in Los Angeles. The Dodgers played their first extra inning contest this year and won it against Colorado in 11 innings, 8-7. Wins for Arizona and San Francisco. Milwaukee won 4-3 at St. Louis. The Mets came back for a 10-inning win at Atlanta, 7-6. Washington 12-11 over Houston. The Yankees won 5-1 at Tampa Bay despite just three hits. Kansas City 15-1 over Philadelphia. I'm Steve DeSager.
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0: Here's your sports radio forecast. Today, look for increasing clouds with a chance of thunderstorms later in the day. Highs around 92. Tonight, a continued chance of thunderstorms with lows around 70. And more of the same as we reach Wednesday. Highs in the upper 80s. And that's your forecast on Sports Radio.
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0: Two Pros and a Cup of Joe, Fox Sports Radio. LeVar Arrington, Brady Quinn, Jonas Knox with you here. Coming up top of next hour, a little over 10 minutes from now, we're going to get a red ass check. The great Pete Prisco is going to stop by. All things to talk about with Pete Prisco. We'll get his thoughts on the U.S., his Arizona State alum member, Brandon Ayuk, and the usual fun stuff with Pete coming up here every Tuesday. Again, top of next hour, a little over 10 minutes from now. Do want to let you know that you can upgrade your FIFA World Cup 2026 setup. 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I don't know if you guys saw this, but there was some speculation that Nikola Jokic was going to not address his extension this offseason, that there was some concern that, you know, maybe he could be looking to go elsewhere. Like, if all of a sudden Denver doesn't come out and win again, maybe he could be taking his business elsewhere. And he confirmed that he does want to stay in Denver the rest of his career. And he said that he's not going to redo the extension this year, but that he's going to do it next year. And by waiting until the 2027 offseason, Jokic is eligible to sign a five-year, $359.5 million contract as a free agent. And according to Bobby Marks of ESPN, the contract would be the largest in NBA history and would see his career on-court earnings reach $724 million. That dude's getting paid. And you know what? That's probably another team that's going to have just one superstar and realize, you know, we'll just try and build around him with some role players. And there was some talk that, you know, Jamal Murray might get dealt at some point, that he's going to be gone. But it looks like Jokic, for anybody that was wondering whether or not he was going to be a big name potentially available, he did confirm that is not the case. He does want to finish his career in Denver. He just wants to do so next offseason when he signs the $360 million contract. I don't know how that's going to be sustainable. I don't know how that's going to, but that's another team who was, you know, people expected maybe they would make a consistent run at this whole thing. They got one title, much like Milwaukee, much like OKC, much like Boston. And then you just try and hope that you can stay afloat and get a couple of breaks in the postseason, because they didn't seem like they were close this year, but Joker's going to get paid next offseason. So good for him.
1: What's up, Jonas?
0: Hell yeah. Can we claim
2: him?
0: That's
2: betting on yourself too, you know, to not take it and say we're going to play it out. See, there's the idea of measuring it out, but there's also the idea of understanding that you take the bird in the hand sometimes. That's better than the bird in the bush. He's taking the bird in the bush right now, or the birds, plural, in the bush. So good for him for betting on himself, you know. So you don't hear that very often.
0: Can we claim him? Are we allowed to claim him?
2: I don't see
0: Brady
2: why
0: and I?
2: Not.
0: All
2: yeah,
0: right.
2: I don't see why not.
0: Yeah, hell okay. Yeah, we'll take that. Yeah, that's a big win for us.
2: Good win.
0: Yeah.
2: There you go.
0: We're dominating right now.
2: All right. We are Fox Sports.
0: Hey, it's Jonas Knox. 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
9: At a summit in Ankara, Turkey, NATO is showcasing billions of dollars in new military projects to demonstrate that European allies are actively boosting their defense spending. NATO Secretary General emphasized the importance of translating economic strength into military capabilities, announcing multi-international deals for aircraft and drones. However, U.S. President Donald Trump remains skeptical, expressing disappointment over some allies' refusal to join recent military operations in Iran. The summit is focusing heavily on a stronger Europe taking greater responsibility for its own defense. In local government, Roanoke City Council members have voted unanimously to heavily restrict new vape and tobacco shops from opening. The newly approved zoning changes prohibit any new establishment from operating within 2,000 feet of schools, churches, childcare centers, public parks, or competing vape shops. And a regional financial institution is expanding its footprint in the Roanoke Valley. Beacon Credit Union recently purchased a one-acre parcel of land on Orange Avenue Northeast for $700,000. Real estate representatives say the site will become the institution's third local branch, improving service access for members in the Bonsack and Blue Hills communities. I'm Ian Price, and that's the news.
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10: 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Draymond Green of the Warriors has declined his roughly $28 million option to become a free agent. Again, doesn't mean he's leaving. 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I like this move.
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4: And here's what you need to know.
13: Belgium dominated its World Cup round of 16 matchup against the U.S. 4-1 in Seattle. The U.S. still has won a round of 16 game just once since the first World Cup in 1930. Belgium is undefeated in its last 18 games. Spain is undefeated in regulation in its last 35 straight after eliminating Portugal 1-0 in Dallas on a goal in the 91st minute. The Sacramento Kings waived DeMar DeRozan. The late ball game in the majors went to the Dodgers 8-7 over Colorado in 11 innings. Milwaukee got four runs in the seventh and won 4-3 at St. Louis. Victories for San Francisco and Arizona. The Mets came back to win in 10 innings at Atlanta 7-6. Juan Soto, a three-run homer top of the ninth. Yankees won 5-1 at Tampa Bay. The Yanks offense with just three hits, but all three were homers. Washington 12-11 over Houston. I'm Steve DeSager.
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0: Anthony Davis reunited, joining Steph Curry and Draymond Green, make the Warriors a heavyweight team to beat. I will take teams that look better on paper for 1,000. Are they smoking bath salts by the bay? Is that what they're doing right there? Come on. Whose idea is this?
1: Ben Maller. 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
11: This is Tailgate Talk. Panthers offensive coordinator Brad Izick is stepping into the play-calling chair for the first time this season, and he won't have to look far for advice. Head coach Dave Canales lived through the exact same jitters back in 2023 when he called plays for the first time as Tampa Bay's offensive coordinator. Canales remembers pacing nervously before his first game, overloaded with film study on Minnesota's blitz-heavy defense. Tampa Bay head coach Todd Bowles pulled him aside with simple advice: let it rip, be yourself, and look for your moment to knock him dead. Canales got that moment. Quarterback Baker Mayfield hit Mike Evans for a 28-yard touchdown right before halftime, and the Buccaneers never looked back. Now Canales gets to be the steadying voice for Izick, passing along the same confidence Bowles once gave him. It's a reminder that for the staff in Carolina, this kind of trial by fire is not new. Former Panthers coordinator Joe Brady went through it too back in 2020. I'm Ian Price.
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13: Here's your sports radio forecast. Today, look for increasing clouds with a chance of thunderstorms later in the day. Highs around 92. Tonight, a continued chance of thunderstorms with lows around 70. And more of the same as we reach Wednesday, highs in the upper 80s. And that's your forecast on Sports Radio.
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0: here.
1: You be paying and bills right now.
0: And I'm not here. I'm not here to be critical.
2: Can you get to your point? My God.
0: But I just want. I want everybody to know that there are roles to be played here. And this is what bothers me about soccer.
2: Okay.
0: Every time a goal is given up, or every time there's a near goal, those guys can't wait to call out their own teammates on the field and point to them and throw their hands up in the air. If you did that in football, if you did that any, there'd be a problem. Hey, why are you airing out
2: there'd
0: your teammate
2: fight,
0: like
2: is
0: that?
2: It's what there'd be. Like, but, you know, we didn't have much of that last night.
0: So why is that okay in soccer? To where if a guy, you know, goes to make a play on a ball and it gets by him and the goalie's got to make a desperation save, instead of being like, all right, hey, man, we got you, just a mistake, they point to him, they're throwing their hands up in the air. It's just really not a relatable act to me.
1: But you're trying to say that we would be able to relate to that because we're me guys. That's what you're trying to insinuate, correct?
0: And that's why I said I'm on an island alone here, because I feel like that's something that bothers me as a guy.
1: Right. Well, I got you.
2: Yeah. I don't know about anything you said before you actually brought up this topic. I do tend to agree. It's hard watching soccer at times for a number of reasons. The flopping's one. The blaming or the pointing and all that's another. But again, it goes back to something that Petros talks about all the time on our show. When you don't play in the trenches, when there's not the fear of you getting your ass whooped the very next play or the very next instance, you tend to act out more. I mean, think about how like wide receivers are. Think about like at no point is any soccer guy trying to get a fight with anyone. They're just not. So they can overreact. They can make these expressions. It's the same in the NBA. It's the same in a lot of other sports. What happens in baseball? If you start mouthing off too much, what happens? Someone charges the mound, you know, or someone gets in a fight. Like baseball, they'll throw down with it. And so, you know, if there's enough behind it, eventually it'll lead to a fight. That's never going to happen in soccer. So they'll keep doing it because there's no threat of getting your ass kicked when you actually do that sort of thing. That's my opinion on it.
0: Yeah. And then if you do something, some PE teacher in a tight shirt shows up and throws a red or a yellow card in your face. Like, it's just, you know, the whole thing, I think is disgusting. But I just wanted to point that out, that, you know, as a wee guy, that bothers me to see how.
2: Actually, now that you're on that topic, what is more like when a ref comes up and throws a flag versus when they present you with a yellow card or a red card? Versus if you're an NBA official and they tee you up, you know, I'm trying to get a sense for. I mean, I guess baseball it'd be the getting ejected, right? You get thrown out. I mean, I'm trying to get a sense for what is the most like ridiculous way we go about officials.
0: Soccer, and it's not even close. Soccer's the worst. It's not even close.
2: Here's the thing: is I'd like to defend baseball because those guys will get thrown out of games and. I mean, it could be for a number of things. Now, granted, we don't know what they're always saying, but like, did you see most recently, it was like the past week, the catcher who got thrown out for simply like, he kind of took his glove down from the ump who was trying to give him another ball.
0: Oh, yeah.
2: Did you see that whole sequence?
0: Yeah, was it the Marlins? And I think the ump had thrown somebody out. As well too, and it was sort of a continuation.
2: It was a younger ump, but he gave him a ball and he threw it to the pitcher, and then the pitcher like didn't like it, and so he threw it back, and then the catcher this time, because there was a little bit of an indecision of if the ump was going to throw it to him or the catcher, then he put his glove out, and then it took the ump a second to get the ball, then he put his glove back and it looked like he dropped it. It was just a whole sequence. But anyway, the point is, it was like that guy got kicked out for that. it felt like it was a bit over the top.
0: There's also in baseball, there's a charm to it to where managers will intentionally get kicked out. Like, hey, you got to throw me out. Yeah. Like, you got to throw me out. Was it Bull Durham where he said, hey, say the magic word and you're getting thrown out of this game? He calls him a CS. And it's like, you know, like, so baseball, there's a charm to it. Soccer, it's some weirdo who pulls a different color card out of his pocket to show you that you're in trouble. It's just, it's kind of a, I don't know. It's kind of a nerdy way to handle it.
2: I don't know. I mean, the flag in football, I wish there was something more to it. I mean, outside of them throwing a flag and then announcing like who got in trouble, it's really not that bad.
0: Who's the guy for the Browns who got hit in the eye with the flag and it
1: cost his
0: cost his career, right? He never played again.
1: No, it didn't cost his career, but I mean,
2: It did impact his vision, I think.
1: It impacted him, yeah.
0: Yeah. And didn't he shove the ref down or something like that afterwards?
1: He got in trouble for it.
2: Well, there was a brisk wind that he might have bumped into the ref. I don't know. He's a big guy.
1: Oh, no. He knocked his ass down.
2: Yeah, well.
1: He knocked him down.
2: If you got poked in the eye with a rosin bag, you probably feel the same way.
1: Yeah. He didn't get poked. He got hit. Like, he threw that flag. Boom. Hit him right in the eye.
0: Yeah.
1: So there you go. You have that. Yeah. Big Zeus.
0: Glad I got that off my chest.
1: Rest easy, my guy.
0: Happy to get that off my chest. By the way, the Cup knockout round is now in DraftKings. 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The crown is yours. And up next, we are going to close up shop on this Tuesday morning with the leftovers right here on FSR.
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10: I'm Clark Palmer with your Virginia Sports Update. Soccer in the World Cup last night. Belgium beat the United States 4-1 to end the Americans' run. Spain shut out Portugal 1-0. Looking ahead to today at noon, it's Argentina taking on Egypt. This afternoon at 4 o'clock, Switzerland goes up against Colombia. Baseball in the Carolina League tonight. Salem is on the road to Colombia, and Charleston is in action against Hill City. In the Appalachian League, it's Pulaski against Elizabethton. Tennis in Wimbledon yesterday, Taylor Fritz advanced to the quarterfinals. This morning, Americans Jessica Pegula and Coco Gauff will square off. Jannik Sinner and Novak Djokovic are also in action today. NASCAR, the Cup Series will race this Sunday at Atlanta, while the IndyCar Series is off until July 19th when they run at Nashville. This has been your Virginia Sports Update.
16: ABC News, I'm Sherry Preston. NATO leaders gathering in Turkey, and President Trump has now arrived near the top of the agenda how to finally end the war between Russia and Ukraine. ABC News contributor and former State Department official Steve Ganyard says there are worries that Russia could be targeting other countries.
18: You're seeing gas lines in Moscow, Crimea, every gas station in Crimea apparently has been hit. So the way that Zelensky's going about this is to make the pain felt by the Russian people. This is why this is dangerous, where Putin may wag the dog and attack NATO somewhere along Poland, Latvia, or Lithuania in a way that sort of distracts the Russian people away from how poorly the Russians are doing in Ukraine.
16: Another hot spot, the Middle East, with a tanker in the Strait of Hormuz hit by an attack. A Paris court has just cleared the way for far-right leader Marine Le Pen to possibly run for president next year. The court's softening her sentence for embezzling European Parliament funds. This is ABC News.
10: Here's your sports radio forecast. Today, look for increasing clouds with a chance of thunderstorms later in the day. Highs around 92. Tonight, a continued chance of thunderstorms with lows around 70. And more of the same as we reach Wednesday, highs in the upper 80s. And that's your forecast on Sports Radio.
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20: Here's the leftovers.
19: All right, Larry, what do we got?
22: Well, I'm still working off these 4th of July leftovers. Hi, boys. It's so great working with you again. I missed you all weekend. Anyways, so one of my favorite things that happens on 4th of July is the hot dog eating competition. I know you already talked about Joey Chestnut, who can't talk about his 67 hot dogs. Anyone else's kids go 6-7? They did that like all day that day. No. Anyways.
2: No, they did not.
22: No? I'm shocked. Your kids are right in that age area. I thought they'd all be like 6-7.
2: I've taught them not to do something that's stupid. Like that, so.
22: Dang. All right, well, good. Okay, so I did want to point out, I saw this old training video of Joey Chestnut, like how he does his throat exercises.
1: Whoa.
22: He did it on like a
1: Whoa.
22: I wish I got the sound. He puts like a weighted bag on his like chin and then in his mouth and he like
1: Whoa.
22: Cuz he says that your throat muscles need to be really strong to make sure the food is constantly moving down, cuz if it gets stuck in the back of your throat, that's what makes you nauseous. Super cool.
19: Wait, did you guys see when he was interviewed after the event? It looked like a body they had just pulled out of a lake. He was filled with so much sodium and so much. It was just disgusting. I don't know how anybody finds that appealing at all. And he's like, and you know, he's probably got groupies.
22: Oh, oh, I have to tell you. I never got to tell you guys this.
2: What do those groupies look like, John?
19: I don't know. They're probably slobs.
22: Did you ever watch A Thousand Ways to Die? It was a show back in the early 2000s.
19: No.
22: Oh, there was a girl who was super turned on by men who did food eating competitions, and she liked to be, like, after you're done, you know, you go empty out. She liked to be thrown up on.
0: Stop.
22: And
2: thrown what? Up on?
22: She would go. Wait, she would
2: that,
22: go.
2: Isn't that against the rules?
19: Did you hear that?
22: She would go and block them on the way to the bathroom and stop them. And in this episode, the guy's like, "Move! I'm gonna be
19: that?
22: Sick." He's like, "Move! I'm gonna
1: can
22: be sick."
1: Can you stop?
22: And she stood there.
1: What is wrong?
22: And
1: with
22: she
1: you?
22: Opened her mouth and she choked
0: get
22: to
0: a trash
22: death
0: can,
22: on a hot dog bit that got stuck in her throat.
19: Bar, why is she talking about this?
1: I can't. I can't.
0: He's hanging on for dear life.
22: Anyways,
1: that's disgusting.
22: That episode has scarred me.
1: That is disgusting.
22: I tried to find it online. I can't. It only has descriptions and photos. I can't find the real video.
19: Oh, my God.
1: That is horrible.
19: Just
1: and
19: so,
1: that was her fetish, huh?
22: That was her thing. Her boyfriends kept breaking up with her over it.
19: Oh.
1: That's crazy that became a big story.
22: There's a thousand ways to die, and
19: Mark,
22: choking on hot dogs is one of them.
1: I tried not to. Thank you.
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7: At a summit in Ankara, Turkey, NATO is showcasing billions of dollars in new military projects to demonstrate that European allies are actively boosting their defense spending. NATO Secretary General emphasized the importance of translating economic strength into military capabilities, announcing multi-international deals for aircraft and drones. However, U.S. President Donald Trump remains skeptical, expressing disappointment over some allies' refusal to join recent military operations in Iran. The summit is focusing heavily on a stronger Europe taking greater responsibility for its own defense. In local government, Roanoke City Council members have voted unanimously to heavily restrict new vape and tobacco shops from opening. The newly approved zoning changes prohibit any new establishment from operating within 2,000 feet of schools, churches, childcare centers, public parks, or competing vape shops. And a regional financial institution is expanding its footprint in the Roanoke Valley. Beacon Credit Union recently purchased a one-acre parcel of land on Orange Avenue Northeast for $700,000. Real estate representatives say the site will become the institution's third local branch, improving service access for members in the Bonsai.

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10: I'm Clark Palmer with your Virginia sports update. Soccer in the World Cup last night. Belgium beat the United States 4-1 to end the Americans' run. Spain shut out Portugal 1-0. Looking ahead to today at noon, it's Argentina taking on Egypt. This afternoon at 4 o'clock, Switzerland goes up against Colombia. Baseball in the Carolina League tonight. Salem is on the road to Colombia, and Charleston is in action against Hill City. In the Appalachian League, it's Pulaski against Elizabethton. Tennis in Wimbledon yesterday. Taylor Fritz advanced to the quarterfinals. This morning, Americans Jessica Pegula and Coco Gauff will square off. Jannik Sinner and Novak Djokovic are also in action today. NASCAR, the Cup Series will race this Sunday at Atlanta, while the IndyCar Series is off until July 19th when they run at Nashville. This has been your Virginia Sports Update.
11: ABC News, I'm Sherry Preston. NATO leaders gathering in Turkey this morning. President Trump speaking moments ago, saying he thinks an agreement is possible to end the war between Russia and Ukraine after talking to Russia's president on the 4th of July.
12: We had a long talk yesterday, lasted a long time, and I also spoke with President Zelensky right after that. I think they both want to make a deal.
11: The NATO summit also taking place as a tanker sailing through the Strait of Hormuz is hit by an Iranian attack. A judge in London has just dismissed the invasion of privacy lawsuit brought by Prince Harry and other celebrities against the publisher of the Daily Mail. There are new calls for Maine Democratic Senate candidate Graham Platner to drop out of the race amid new allegations of sexual assault. More law enforcement testimony is expected today in a Provo, Utah courtroom in a preliminary hearing ahead of the trial of Tyler Robinson, who is accused of killing Charlie Kirk. Kirk's widow, Erica, has been in the testimony. This is ABC News.
10: Here's your sports radio forecast. Today, look for increasing clouds with a chance of thunderstorms later in the day. Highs around 92. Tonight, a continued chance of thunderstorms with lows around 70. And more of the same as we reach Wednesday, highs in the upper 80s. And that's your forecast on Sports Radio.

0: Are you on the list? Are you on the list?
1: And if you're not on the list for a 1,000-person wedding, probably not a friend. 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
2: 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Are you sure?
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1: No, not here.
2: How about
5: cross the rope? Never cross the rope.
2: Look, maybe says like in for Dan Patrick or something.
6: Wait a second. Are you the guy who interviewed Joey Chestnut last Friday?
2: Yeah. Does it say anything about that? Maybe
1: no,
2: if you look.
1: No, maybe I'm on the list.
2: No? Okay. It's always the weakest, especially when you're trying to impress somebody. Like, yeah, I'm on the list. And you're always not on for some. Yeah. Or maybe that's just me, but I always have the feeling of you're supposed to be on it and you're really not on it. Or they make it like, well, we don't see you. Nightmare. So it's about the wedding, but it's not. And we have more soccer and prizes to give away. We have games to talk about and play. And it's Covino and Rich in for Dan Patrick live from the Fox Sports Radio studio. Rich is in Texas. I want to hear about your weekend, too. And toilet paper is foul.
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2: I love that. 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Okay, so I'm Steve Covino. That is the dude with the Dickie Doodle Dandies, the 4th of July party star, Rich Davis.
4: Who made the little doodle of Rich? Like, was that AI? Because that looks so good. That little, like, cowboy doodle.
2: One of our listeners actually did.
4: That is fantastic.
2: Rich is in Texas with a cowboy hat on. He's still celebrating. Danny G's on the phones at 877-99 on Fox. And that's Iowa Sam playing Billy Idol, White Wedding. He's our sound technician. We're the show, 2 to 4 on the West, Monday through Friday. And we're talking about, well, not really talking about, Taylor and Travis's wedding. The question is, if you don't make the list, maybe you're just not that cool. Maybe you're not that close.

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11: I'm Clark Palmer with your Virginia sports update. Soccer in the World Cup last night. Belgium beat the United States 4-1 to end the Americans' run. Spain shut out Portugal 1-0. Looking ahead to today at noon, it's Argentina taking on Egypt. This afternoon at 4 o'clock, Switzerland goes up against Colombia. Baseball in the Carolina League tonight. Salem is on the road to Columbia, and Charleston is in action against Hill City. In the Appalachian League, it's Pulaski against Elizabethton. Tennis in Wimbledon yesterday, Taylor Fritz advanced to the quarterfinals. This morning, Americans Jessica Pegula and Coco Gauff will square off. Jannik Sinner and Novak Djokovic are also in action today. NASCAR, the Cup Series will race this Sunday at Atlanta, while the IndyCar Series is off until July 19th when they run at Nashville. This has been your Virginia Sports Update.
12: ABC News, I'm Sherry Preston. The British military says a tanker was hit by a drone in the Strait of Hormuz, the third such attack today. President Trump says the U.S. will lift sanctions on Turkey that were issued after Ankara purchased a Russian missile defense system that led to the country being kicked out of the F-35 fighter jet program. The president making his comments at the start of the NATO summit in Turkey. He did also praise Turkish President Erdogan while there, saying he didn't get any help from NATO countries in the war with Iran.
13: I was very disappointed with NATO, and frankly, if it weren't held in Turkey, where my friend happens to be a very strong leader, a very strong person, it's possible that I wouldn't have attended.
12: Prince Harry losing his final invasion of privacy lawsuit in London against the British tabloids. A judge saying

0: He and other celebrities, including Elton John and Elizabeth Hurley, failed to prove their claims. This is ABC News.
1: Here's your sports radio forecast. Today, look for increasing clouds with a chance of thunderstorms later in the day. Highs around 92. Tonight, a continued chance of thunderstorms with lows around 70. And more of the same as we reach Wednesday, highs in the upper 80s. And that's your forecast on Sports Radio.

0: everybody has one, I think you're out of your mind.
1: Every kid has their own helmet.
0: People are broke, and that might be part of the reason, but not everybody could afford a $300-$400 bat.
1: Every kid is like almost like told, like, you got to get your own bat, and they all have these expensive bats. You know, I'm in New Braunfels, Texas. The Dick's Sporting Goods I went to yesterday, you walk in, and it's a display of these $300-$500 bats and gear and the sliding gloves and, like, all the gear that looks like ice cream sundaes. You know what I'm talking about?
0: I do know what you're talking about, yeah. It's like a whole little look that baseball
1: only an LA thing?
0: No, I think when you're talking that money, that type of money, and where everyone has those expectations, yeah, that's an LA bubble.
1: No, that's everywhere. Kids are parents are wasting money everywhere.
0: I'll ask Big Poppy when he's here if kids in the Dominican Republic are playing with $400, $500 baseball bats.
1: Oh, now you're going to bring the DR into it. Awesome.
0: Hey,
1: that's a fair comparison.
0: You said everybody.
1: Okay. All right, we got more Covino and Rich. We'll talk some World Cup, some trivia, maybe a little NFL next hour. Hang tight.
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4: The World Cup ended abruptly last night. They were smothered by Belgium 4-1 in the round of 16. The U.S. still without a World Cup quarterfinal appearance since 2002. The loss also means that all three host countries, Canada and Mexico, the others, have been eliminated. The Monday baseball action included an 8-7, 11-inning win for the Dodgers over the Rockies. L.A. superstar Shohei Ohtani, three hits, including a home run. He drove in four for manager Dave Roberts.
15: Tonight was the first time in a while that he really looked like Shohei. Took a cutter, which was actually a pretty good pitch, you know, for the homer, and then lines a ball with the infield drawn in, and then gets another hit.
4: With the win, the Dodgers became the first team in the majors this season to 60 victories. NFL DB Terrion Arnold, released by the Lions last week after felony kidnapping and robbery charges, has cleared waivers and is a free agent. Football's closing in. The first NFL training camp opens in 10 days. I'm Matt McCoy.
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7: I'm Clark Palmer with your Virginia Sports Update. Soccer in the World Cup last night. Belgium beat the United States 4-1 to end the Americans' run. Spain shut out Portugal 1-0. Looking ahead to today at noon, it's Argentina taking on Egypt. This afternoon at 4 o'clock, Switzerland goes up against Colombia. Baseball in the Carolina League tonight. Salem is on the road to Colombia, and Charleston is in action against Hill City. In the Appalachian League, it's Pulaski against Elizabethton. Tennis in Wimbledon yesterday. Taylor Fritz advanced to the quarterfinals. This morning, Americans Jessica Pegula and Coco Gauff will square off. Jannik Sinner and Novak Djokovic are also in action today. NASCAR, the Cup Series will race this Sunday at Atlanta, while the IndyCar Series is off until July 19th when they run at Nashville. This has been your Virginia Sports Update.
8: ABC News, I'm Sherry Preston. NATO allies are hoping more of their focus will turn toward the war in Ukraine. However, a fresh round of attacks by both sides leading to the death of at least 50 people. ABC's Karen Travers is traveling with President Trump at the NATO summit in Turkey.
9: The president said that Putin does feel pressure and that he wants to end this war despite what we're seeing with these attacks. We have heard from President Zelensky. He has said that he wants to ask the United States and NATO for more air defense support, that that's going to be a key request. He wants to have that commitment, so that'll be something we'll see when the two sit down side by side tomorrow on the sidelines of this summit.
8: The president expressing frustration that NATO countries didn't help with the war against Iran. Three ships were fired on by Iran while passing through the Strait of Hormuz today. 18 people hurt after explosions rocked the Syrian capital of Damascus, not far from where French President Emmanuel Macron was staying. Prince Harry losing his invasion of privacy lawsuit against the British tabloids. This is ABC News.

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Today, look for increasing clouds with a chance of thunderstorms later in the day. Highs around 92. Tonight, a continued chance of thunderstorms with lows around 70. And more of the same as we reach Wednesday. Highs in the upper 80s. And that's your forecast on Sports Radio.

0: 7.99 on Fox. I'm assuming we saw most of these, right?
1: Yeah.
2: Probably. Let's go quick. Vermont, Travis.
3: Yo, Trav.
0: Hey, buddy.
4: Hey, absolutely.
3: Absolutely.
4: What you got? Favorite non-Big Three Stallone movie would have to be Judge Dredd.
3: Ooh.
0: See, now, I've seen it. I haven't seen it enough. So maybe, like, tonight, after Switzerland, Columbia, maybe I throw that on. I don't have big plans today.
2: All right, let's go to Arizona. Keith is in the house.
5: I've got a couple for you. I've got one, Cobra, and then comedy, Stop or My Mama Shoot, yeah. And then his team role in Tulsa King.
3: Yeah, you know, I'll tell you what, it's not a movie, but Tulsa King is a... People definitely love Tulsa King. I'm so shocked that none of us watch that, considering we love Stallone so much.
2: Mm, we do. I actually do watch that show.
0: And I've watched some of it. Yeah, I watched the first season. My dad's a big fan. I think Stallone is also like the lead leader of like your dads love him too. Right?
2: Yeah.
6: Like, yeah. Yeah, hey, I love when he's kicking ass.
2: All right, let's go to Minnesota. Stoney.
3: Hey, Stoney.
0: Hey, Stoney.
7: Good morning, boys. You took mine, the 1989 Tango and Cash. You just can't beat that one because of the camaraderie him and Kurt Russell have, as Stallone is the Beverly Hills top cop, and then you got the one on the lower side of town, Cash, played by Kurt Russell. They just made an absolute perfect dynamic duo, and you got to go with Tango and Cash, hands
3: down. It was
7: a
3: great movie. I feel like Covino's not super familiar with Tango and Cash.
0: I like Kurt Russell. I love Stallone. I should give that one more of a watch. Yeah, I've seen it, but yeah. I'm definitely, if people are, yeah, man, and I'm seeing the feedback too on YouTube, maybe I should ask another one I got to watch tonight.
3: Tango and Cash.
2: All right, our boy Russell in Las Vegas.
0: Russell, what's up, buddy?
8: I'm doing good.
2: What movie you got?
8: Oh, I got one that helped me through an NHL tryout in a different country. And that kept me motivated the whole time. I'm a big movie buff, but this one movie stood out, and I watched it probably a billion times. Rocky IV.
3: Well, we said without the Rocky movies. You can't name the Rocky movies, but of course.
2: Got to be an outlier.
0: I would say that's the most entertaining of all the Rockies.
3: Yeah,
0: the most entertaining, right? Not the best one, but the most entertaining for sure.
3: I love your answer, but we said you can't say a Rocky, a Rambo, or an Expendable, because those are the three big franchises. Yep. Now, Covino, you know, there's one I'm shocked no one said yet, but we'll go to the phone calls. I don't want to take the last answer.
2: All right, we have time to go to San Diego. Doug is in the house.
3: Hey, what's up, Doug?
9: My guys, how are you? Listen, it's a slam dunk, okay? Forget about it. First Blood. First Blood is such a great movie with the Rambo thing. And Brian Dennehy is the possessed sheriff, was huge. And let's not forget Richard Crenna.
2: Rich, remember earlier this hour when I said we listen to half of what you say?
0: Yeah, yeah.
3: Thank you. Maybe that's the problem. You know, I'm surprised no one said Cliffhanger.
2: Off the air, that was Iowa Sam's pick.
3: Sam, I think that I think box office wise and like I guess pop culture buzz, I feel like Cliffhanger was like a really well promoted movie.
2: Also, nobody said Nighthawks.
0: Well, I'll look
2: that one up from 1981.
0: Not that I put a lot of stock into Rotten Potatoes, but even they gave Copland a 75%, which is pretty good. So I would say that's a very underrated Stallone movie. And we appreciate your feedback. You know what? Do we have time for one more call, Danny, or no? We're running out of time.
2: We're running out of time.
0: I got the light in front of my face. All right, cool. So, guys, the phones are lit up. Well, we went dummy fishing. We caught a bunch of you.
2: We caught a bunch of dummies. The party continues on social media.
0: 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And just look forward to hearing from you guys later on.
3: And you can hear our podcast anytime. Danny posted every day after the show. So if you're new to us and you like what you hear, hey, give it a shot. Keep listening. And, Covino, tonight, World Cup, I'm going to watch a Stallone movie, I think, instead. But if people do want to watch a World Cup, who's tonight?
0: Switzerland, Colombia, Argentina, Egypt today.
3: Yeah, I think you should watch Tango and Cash.
0: Yeah, maybe we'll do that. And then tomorrow, back at our normal time, we got Mike who runs this take. We debate Mike's take. You know Mike who runs this place? He has a take. Yeah, we do that Wednesdays.
2: Never heard of him.
0: And Midweek Major, Iowa Sam, gives us stories. We decide are they mid-week or major stories in the world of pop culture and sports? But thank you guys for hanging out with us.
3: Perfect. We'll see you guys later. Until then, arrivederci, baby.
0: See you in the promised land.
3: Goodbye.
0: Later, guys.
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14: This is Tailgate Talk. When do NFL players peak? The Athletic looked at 25 years of data to find out. Quarterbacks typically peak between 29 and 33. That means 25-year-old Jaden Daniels in Washington and 24-year-old Bryce Young in Carolina are still years away from their best football. Both have a massive runway to grow. Wide receivers hit their statistical prime around age 26. Longtime Commanders favorite Terry McLaurin is 30, but the data proves elite stars stretch that window with ease. Meanwhile, offensive tackles enjoy the longest primes of all positions. So when the Panthers drafted 21-year-old tackle Monroe Freeling, they built for a decade of stability. Finally, defensive tackles age better than ever. Former Washington anchor Jonathan Allen says strength is the last thing to go, and anticipation beats raw speed. The NFL might stand for not for long for average players, but for the elite, they've got plenty of time left. I'm Ian Price.
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24: The promising run of Team USA at the World Cup ended abruptly last night. They were smothered by Belgium 4-1 in the round of 16. The U.S. still without a World Cup quarterfinal appearance since 2002. The loss also means that all three host countries, Canada and Mexico, the others, have been eliminated. The Monday baseball action included an 8-7, 11-inning win for the Dodgers over the Rockies. L.A. superstar Shohei Ohtani, three hits, including a home run. He drove in four for manager Dave Roberts.
25: Tonight was the first time in a while that he really looked like Shohei. Took a cutter, which was actually a pretty good pitch, you know, for the homer, and then lines the ball with the infield drawn in. and then gets another hit.
24: With the win, the Dodgers became the first team in the majors this season to 60 victories. NFL DB Terrion Arnold released

0: fine. Lakers got it big. 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
2: 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I will take teams that look better on paper for 1,000. Are they smoking bath salts by the bay? Is that what they're doing right there? Like, come on. Whose idea is
1: that? Ben Maller. 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
4: 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I'm Gene Marano. The U.S. men's soccer team is out of the World Cup after being dominated by Belgium 4-1 last night in a knockout stage game. Christian Pulisic after the game.
5: Yeah, we need to get over that next hurdle and trying to compete and beat the world's best. 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Wasn't quite there today, but I think we showed a lot of good things that we have potential to do it. 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
7: ABC News, I'm Wayne Cabot. Senator Bernie Sanders now says he just spoke with Maine Senate candidate Graham Platner about the best path forward in light of what he called very serious allegations that Platner raped a former girlfriend. Sanders recommended that Platner step aside. Also today, Zoran Mamdani called for Platner to drop out. The New York mayor now on the scene of a situation, falling bricks at the former Pfizer building, which is being turned into apartments, support beams in the 21st and 22nd floors buckling, causing upper floors to start caving under the stress.
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7: Evacuations underway now on Manhattan's east side, including in a Hampton Inn. More ships coming under fire today in the Strait of Hormuz. At least three hit by missiles. And right now, oil is up about 3%. This is ABC News.
9: Here's your Sports Radio forecast. Today, a chance of thunderstorms throughout much of the day with a high around 92. Tonight, a continued chance of thunderstorms, lows around 70. The threat of thunderstorms remains on Wednesday with highs in the upper 80s. And more of the same as we reach Thursday, highs in the low 90s. And that's your forecast on Sports Radio.
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0: The part of the controversy around Balogun and this Argentina VAR ruling, Argentina, by the way, has scored its 2-1 Egypt 10 minutes left, is that when something is infrequent and means a lot, it just almost begs for controversy. I mean, every 4 years we have a presidential election. Increasingly, this is all you hear. It's rigged.

0: U.S. Grand Prix in 2024, breaking through on British soil. He took the lead at the start and never surrendered it. But it's what happened behind him that shapes the championship. Kimi Antonelli was running second when a front left wheel shield failure forced him to stop twice, dropping him from contention. That was his second reliability issue in three races while running inside the top two. George Russell finished second, giving Mercedes their best points finish of the day. Antonelli's championship lead is now just 25 points. Max Verstappen's rear wing failed, sending him into the gravel for his third DNF of the season. Isaac Hadjar finished fifth for Red Bull. Racing Bull scored their fourth straight double points finish with Arvid Lindblad, becoming the youngest ever British driver to score points in a British Grand Prix. I'm Ian Price.
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5: There was plenty of good over the last couple of weeks for the U.S. men's soccer team, but in the end, it was a World Cup round of 16 exit after a loss to Belgium. Tyler Adams searching for what exactly transpired.
6: Yeah, it's a great question. Wish I had the answer right now. I don't think by any means it was necessarily Belgium deserved to win the game clearly today.

0: Cup play that the U.S. exited at this stage. Today, it's Lionel Messi in Argentina taking on Egypt in Atlanta. Later on, it's Switzerland against Colombia. For the first time in her career, Coco Gauff has made the semis at Wimbledon after defeating Jessica Pegula 4-6, 6-3, 6-3. Men's number one seed Jannik Sinner won his quarterfinal. Donovan Mitchell, fresh off his conference finals appearance with the Cavaliers, has secured a new long-term deal, 4 years and $273 million. That's sports. I'm Frank Arity.
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3: 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We are not supposed to use slow motion other than facts. Balogun's not looking at the player that he cleats. So the wiggle room was the appeal.
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3: Okay, here we go. Well, this could be a great hour. Brad Friedel, arguably the greatest goalie in the history of this country. United States men's national team played in the Premier League forever. In fact, at one point started 310 straight starts in the Premier League. Best league in the world. Bruce Arena will stop by as well. Argentina, 3-2 over Egypt. They scored a flurry of goals late. Messi had a couple. Wild. That there's going to be a lot of controversy about one of the Egyptian goals being taken away. There's going to be a great deal of controversy. When you only have a tournament every 4 years and it's knockout stage, sudden death, you're going to have it. You got to just kind of build it in. And I'll say this, the U.S.

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7: In the round of 16 at the World Cup, Argentina rallied from a 2-0 deficit to stun Egypt 3-2. Argentina got on the board in the 79th minute, and then 4 minutes after that on Fox.
8: On the way through, and can they line something up here, Argentina? Oh, it's gone in!
7: Argentina would then score the winner in second-half stoppage time.
8: Lautaro Martinez sending it over. Enzo Fernandez. Can you believe this?
7: Final score, Argentina 3, Egypt 2. Argentina will face either Switzerland or Colombia in the quarterfinals. They'll kick off in Vancouver 1 hour from now. In the NBA, Cleveland Cavaliers star Donovan Mitchell has agreed to a 4-year, $273 million extension. I'm Isaac Lowenkron.
1: Portions of the show are recorded. You want winners? He went 0 for 14 picking bowl games.
9: God bless football.
1: You want hot takes? He said Patrick Mahomes would be a disaster.
9: Really?
1: You want baseball news? He doesn't even know who Kyle Tucker is.
9: Oh, okay.
1: In his personal record book, Kevin Durant hasn't won a ring yet.
9: I'm just telling you that's what he's doing.
1: You're listening to the man who made falling upwards an art form.
9: It's crazy.
1: This is Stu Gotts and Company live.
10: We are back in Lake Tahoe at the American Century Championships. Honored to be here. We love this event. It's the same day every single day here. Taylor, though, is unhinged today. And Taylor Twellman going to join us. later in this episode. But Taylor, my Taylor, is unhinged today because U.S. soccer loses to Belgium last night, 4-1. I mean, you are all over the place this morning. You are calling U.S. soccer the James Franklin of sports, essentially. What's the matter with you? What happened to you?
0: We play a game around here called Hand Up.
10: Yeah.

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7: Here's what you need to know.
8: In the round of 16 at the World Cup, Argentina rallied from a 2-0 deficit to stun Egypt 3-2. Argentina got on the board in the 79th minute, and then 4 minutes after that on Fox.
9: On the way through, until they line something up here, Argentina. Oh, it's gone in! It's 2-2, and who else? Lionel Messi, the savior for Argentina.
8: Argentina would then score the winner in second half stoppage time.
9: Lautaro Martinez sending it over.
8: Final score, Argentina 3, Egypt 2. Argentina will face either Switzerland or Colombia in the quarterfinals. They will kick off seconds from now in Vancouver. In the NBA, Cleveland Cavaliers star Donovan Mitchell has agreed to a 4-year, $273 million extension. I'm Isaac Lohenkron.
10: Portions of the show are recorded. You want winners? He went 0-for-14 picking bowl games.
11: God bless football.
10: You want hot takes? He said Patrick Mahomes would be a disaster.
11: Really?
10: You want baseball news? He doesn't even know who Kyle Tucker is.
11: Oh, okay.
10: In his personal record book, Kevin Durant hasn't won a ring yet.
11: I'm just telling you that's what he's doing.
10: You're listening to the man who made falling upwards an art form.
11: It's crazy.
10: This is Stu Gotts and Company, live.
11: Taylor, put it on the poll. How long would you go if your significant other went missing before you called law enforcement? 3 days, 5 days, 7 days, 10 days.
12: Where do you think Abby's breaking point would be for you?
11: Well past 10 days. I mean, I'm not certain she has a breaking point. What would your breaking point be for me? Would you start looking for me?
12: Yes, I would have to. You are the straw that stirs the drink when it comes to this show.
11: Right.
12: So I would desperately need you, because then it would just be me looking at the camera and looking at the microphone and being like, I could fill time talking about the Yankees like Cam Schlitter. Well, my God, pal, what a start last night.
11: And that's all you have right there. That's it, huh? What a start, Cam Schlitter. My God, pal.
12: Exactly.
11: No reason to expand. I can't wait to. We're at the American St. Paul Skeens. I want to see what David Wells' reaction to that is. I want to see what Gary Sheffield's reaction to that is. We are out in Lake Tahoe, the American Century Championships. It's beautiful. It's the same day every day. Every single day is the same day. I am looking right across at Dan Patrick's set. We are right off the driving range. This is where we like to be, but I'm wondering it all, Taylor.

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4: Here's your sports radio forecast. Today, a chance of thunderstorms throughout much of the day with a high around 92. Tonight, a continued chance of thunderstorms, lows around 70. The threat of thunderstorms remains on Wednesday with highs in the upper 80s. And more of the same as we reach Thursday, highs in the low 90s. And that's your forecast on Sports Radio.
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6: It's infield. The U.S. is hesitating. A bouncing ball picked up in the box. And that's the opening goal for Belgium. It was to Cancelara. First to react in there on the cross. The U.S. players froze defensively. And now they are in an early hole against Belgium. The rocks in this city in me. Trossard to the byline, gets across into Ketzelaar's rising up, and Belgium retake the lead. Moments later, Charles de Ketzelaar climbs the ladder, his second goal, and the U.S. right back where they were.
7: Who salutes, but no one ever does.
6: Beaten out of the air, Fries has got to get there and deal with it. He takes it down off the chest to Ketzelaar. Don't concede another. Lukaku on the loose ball scores. Romelu Lukaku. The exclamation point for Belgium.
8: We almost ran out of Flagpole Sitta. It is Kavita Ornrich here on Fox Sports Radio. She's Monty Bolaños. I'm Dan Beyer. There they were, all four goals scored last night by Belgium, as you saw it on Fox, to knock the U.S. out of the World Cup in the round of 16. I'm not sick, but I'm not well, Monty.
9: Not even a little bit. Perfect song to really show how it was watching that match last night. 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
8: You know, Econ4 Open tweeted us and said, yes, we were sold a bill of goods, but excellent marketing, sold out of U.S. official shirts, was their response. The U.S. is just not ready to play with courage and conviction that Argentina or England or France show. I agree that it might have been good if the red card had stuck.
9: Yeah. It may have been better.
8: They're not beating Belgium without Flo Balogun and seeing how last night played out. But it may not have been the embarrassment that it was 4-1.
9: Exactly.
8: And the most embarrassing goal was the third goal, which I have named. You heard it in the highlights there. It was when Matt Fries went out of goal. I will need some fanfare for it. So we're going to do it after Isaac Lohenkron gives us the latest of what's happening right now in the World Cup and what happened earlier today. And I have a name for the third goal that Belgium scored against the United States that made us look foolish. Isaac, take it away.
10: Oh, can't wait to see what you have cooked up and to hear what you have cooked up. The Cleveland Cavaliers have cooked up an extension for their superstar, Donovan Mitchell. 4-year, $273 million maximum extension. The Los Angeles Lakers signing backup center Kevon Looney to a 1-year deal. In Major League Baseball today, the Milwaukee Brewers won at St. Louis 4-3 as Milwaukee pitcher Jacob Mizorowski struck out 11 in 7 innings for his 10th victory of the season. Say upgrade your FIFA World Cup 2026 setup. 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Right now in the round of 16 in Vancouver, they're in the 75th minute, and Colombia and Switzerland remain scoreless. The winner of that match will face Argentina in the quarterfinals after they rallied from a 2-0 deficit today to stun Egypt 3-2. They made it 2-1 in the 79th minute, and then 4 minutes after that, here was Derek Ray on Fox.
11: On the way through, until they line something up here, Argentina. Oh, it's gone in! It's 2-2, and who else? Lionel Messi, the savior for Argentina.
10: Argentina would then score the winner in second half stoppage time, and here's that how that sounded on the radio in Argentina from the irrepressible Daniel Moyo on Radio Nacional AM870, along with, well, a weird squeaking sound effect. It's weird. Listen. Perhaps he was trying to say Argentina squeaked by Egypt 3-2. Back we go to On Airbnb. Fun fact, On Airbnb actually stands for banned in Belgium.
8: Right now it does. Oh, that's for sure. Oh, my goodness. That Egypt loss was tough. Jason Stewart, you took it in this morning like many of us did as well.
12: I did, and Isaac's not even prepared for this, but I've been holding my ire for Isaac Lohenkron for, what, 2 or 3 hours now.
10: Most people have been holding it for 2 or 3 decades, but okay.
12: For those not familiar with the setup here at Fox Sports Radio, there's a producer studio, there's an on-air studio, and then the update studio is to my right. And Isaac, because he's a snob, he was listening to the European feed or the Argentinian feed that happened to be 20 seconds sooner than our feed here. So all of us were collectively watching this amazing game with the greatest player of all time, 2-2, and 20 seconds before it happens in front of our eyes, Isaac comes into the talkback. Argentina scored. You talk about like one of the unwritten rules of sports viewing and having information before somebody else. Imagine just how pissed off you would be down there.
8: Oh, I'd be furious. Chris Perfett, you want in?
13: I just want to say this to Jason's credit, as far as us coming along as a proper soccer country. I don't know if you noticed what he just did there, but he called Lionel Messi the greatest of all time. Not in an argument against Cristiano Ronaldo, or not even going back to what I've seen some old guys do is say, well, he's not Pele. Just accept Messi is the greatest of all time. Right there. I appreciate that. Thank you.
8: And he's no Alexi Lalas. There's I think we can safely say that. Although Alexi got Thierry Henry was not too kind on the stage at Fox and discussing the red card, and I felt Alexi Lalas had some good points and why Thierry Henry felt the way that he did, but some tension can always add to good TV. Much better TV than what we witnessed during the 90 minutes of that match last night.
9: No. It was, again, embarrassing is the word, right? Like, we're all walking with our heads down and our tails in between our legs. Like, that's how we all feel today. because we were bamboozled. And again, it's just, when did this happen? And so I honestly wish we could just go back in time, and I would like to have seen Team US playing if that red card stood, because I feel like that was the biggest distraction going into this match.
14: And then we lose 2-0.
9: Yeah.
14: Maybe.
9: But maybe went out with a fight.
14: Yeah.
9: It's just we didn't fight.
14: We, and I do mean me and Monty, yes, gave Belgium all of the ammunition that they needed. And the comments continue.
9: Yeah.
14: You know when I knew it was over? And it wasn't just because of the deficit, but it was how, can we get the third goal for those that if you can remember, if you watched last night, again, this is how it sounded on Fox when Matt Freeze left his goal. It was probably the right play, but it didn't end that way. Here's how it sounded.
15: Beaten out of the air. Freeze has got to get there and deal with it. He takes it down off the chest to Cancellara, knocks it away. Tim Ream can't block it. It is a disastrous third goal to concede to Belgium.
14: You won't see another goal like that in the World Cup.
9: Yeah,
14: not at the level. Did you see what happened? Matt Freeze kicked the ground.
9: Mm-hmm.
14: When he tried to kick, he kicked the ground. And that tripped himself, allowing the turnover to happen and then Belgium to just score. So the fanfare, please, the buildup. You all have heard of the hand of God. I present that play to be called the foot of sod, because that is all Matt Freeze got last night. It hurt my ankle watching it. It probably hurt your brother JC's ankle watching it last night. He went to kick it, and the earth did not move. 40 years after the hand of God, I give you, ladies and gentlemen, the foot of sod. There it is.
9: Well done. Well
14: done. You've heard of the Immaculate Reception. You've heard of the Miracle on Ice. Now the foot of sod can live in American sports history from now until forever.
9: Doesn't live the same as those other ones. You know, like, it's not like the Miracle on Ice, but sure.
14: The foot of sod, which is a... Shut it down. She's Monty Bolaños. I'm Dan Beyer. We will take your feedback. 877-996-6369. That's 877-99-ON-FOX. There's so much to get to. I have more to talk about this. Plus, we're going to get in about 20 minutes or so the FOMO of the World Cup.
9: Oh, yeah.
14: It's not over. And even our friends at Fox are like, yeah, just because the U.S. is out, don't stop watching. And if anything, Argentina and Egypt give you every reason to keep watching this. Colombia and Switzerland are giving you a great reason to continue to watch this as they're scoreless in the 81st minute with the right to move on to the quarterfinals. Yeah, it's something that you just don't want to miss out on. She's Monty Bolaños. I'm Dan Beyer in for Covino and Rich. And before we take a timeout, make sure you check out the YouTube channel. 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
30: 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I'm Gene Marano. The U.S. men's soccer team is out of the World Cup after being dominated by Belgium 4-1 last night in a knockout stage game. Christian Pulisic after the game.
31: Yeah, we need to get over that next hurdle and trying to compete and beat the world's best. And that's our next step for us. Wasn't quite there today, but I think we showed a lot of good things that we have potential to do it. 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I never wanted it to end. So I'm just so thankful to all the American people that supported us and gave us that boost. 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
33: ABC News, I'm Wayne Cabot. Breaking news right now, the U.S. is hitting Iran with what CENTCOM calls powerful airstrikes, responding to Iran's new missile attacks against commercial shipping in the Strait of Hormuz. Oil prices surging, up more than 5% right now. President Trump is in Turkey to meet with NATO nations. Tomorrow he meets on the sidelines with Ukraine's president. After already speaking with Vladimir Putin about Russia ending its war.
34: The president says that they're getting closer than people realize to ending it. But when pushed on whether there were any concessions made by Russia to actually get to a peace settlement, the president didn't have any specific things he could point to.
33: ABC's Karen Travers with the president. As of now, Graham Plattner is the Democratic candidate for Maine U.S. Senate, despite allegations of sexual assault. But New York Mayor Zoran Mamdani says,
35: I believe that it's time for him to drop out of the race.
33: Fellow progressive Bernie Sanders saying he spoke with Plattner, urging he exit as more women come forward. This is ABC News.
4: Here's your Sports Radio forecast. Today, a chance of thunderstorms throughout much of the day with a high around 92. Tonight, a continued chance of thunderstorms, lows around 70. The threat of thunderstorms remains on Wednesday with highs in the upper 80s. And more of the same as we reach Thursday, highs in the low 90s. And that's your forecast on Sports Radio.
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3: In the round of 16 at the World Cup today, Argentina rallied from a 2-0 deficit to stun Egypt 3-2. Argentina got on the board in the 79th minute, and then 4 minutes after that, here was Derek Ray on Fox.
4: On the way through, and can they line something up here, Argentina? Oh, it's gone in! It's 2-2, and who else? Lionel Messi, the savior for Argentina!
3: Which would then score the match winner in second half stoppage time.
4: Lautaro Martinez sending it over. Enzo Fernandez. Can you believe this?
3: Final score, Argentina 3, Egypt 2. Argentina will face either Switzerland or Colombia in the quarterfinals. Right now, they are scoreless in Vancouver. They have just kicked off extra time north of the border. I'm Isaac Lohenkron.
5: Ladies and gentlemen, it's Covino and Rich.
6: 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I've never heard of them before, but they seem very confident, and I feel as though they know what they're doing. So tune in.
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9: Again, still not wanted in Belgium, but we'll live with it. We'll figure out a way. We'll figure out a way, Monsi. Some way, somehow.
10: I forget. Like, I go in and out of it. I forget that we're hated in Belgium, and then I forget what happened last night for Team USA. And then I look at Novak Djokovic win a 5-plus-hour match, and I'm like, our boys couldn't even play 45-minute halves. What are we doing? Very upsetting.
9: Djokovic onto the semis at Wimbledon, and we are keeping our eyes on what's happening at the World Cup. We are in for Covino and Rich, who were in for Dan Patrick earlier today. Let's roll on this Tuesday.
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9: Jason Stewart is here. Chris Perfett is our technical producer. Isaac Lohenkron at the news desk as we continue to look back at what happened last night in the United States 4-1 loss to Belgium, but most importantly, out of the World Cup. Their run is done as we are now just an extra time and possibly penalty kicks away from looking forward to the 8 clubs and the 8 countries in the quarterfinals of the World Cup. But there is still some remnants left over from the past before we start to look ahead. Something Monsi's had her finger on, not only now, but looking 2 years ahead. Jason, who do we have on the line? Is it Zach?
11: Larry in Vegas.
9: Larry in Vegas.
11: Larry in Vegas.
9: I'm sorry. Zach and Larry, not even close. I don't know.
11: Which one of us has the hearing problem?
9: No. What it was I knew there was a V, but I thought there was a Z, but the V was Vegas.
10: This isn't helping.
9: Portion of it. Larry, just take it away. What's going on?
12: Hey, man, give me a second. I just want to say this. We still had a chance in that game. And let me say this. Poliska came from back from Europe. He was struggling. Now I'm wondering, he looked like he didn't belong. And I was waiting for him to show the world and show America why we following him now. He looked like he didn't belong. Even the commentator was speaking on saying he needs to, you know, have more confidence. And when we came out that second half, we were pressing him a little bit. We were pressing until Pulisic hurt himself and they were just letting him limp around.

0: course, and it's the Odd Couple, Ron Parker. On a Trash Talking Tuesday. I'm about to trash Ron Parker right now. No, Trash Talking Tuesday coming up next hour. Hey, shout out to Ephraim. Thank him for joining us. Appreciate that. Still got a lot going on in the show per usual. Next hour, we'll have Alden Polonese. Great to talk to him. We'll talk some NBA action with him as well. We'll do Trash Talking Tuesday, as I mentioned, next hour. And then last call the following hour. So we got a lot going on in the show. It's time now for Shekel City.
1: Welcome to Shekel City, the home base for Rob Parker's daily picks against the spread.
2: All right. Hey, Alex, can I count? I have Belgium over the United States. Can I count that? I'm going to count that. Okay, so I was 1-3 last night.
0: You needed something?
2: I did.
0: Wait, was that actually what you picked, though?
2: I did.
0: Because then we'll let you be 1-4 if that's not what you picked.
2: No, I picked Belgium.
3: Are you telling me Mr. MLB Bro picked 3 baseball games and got them all wrong?
2: I got them all wrong last night, so... Okay.
0: Yeah, this is like a 3-day, 4-day streak, bad streak going on here.
3: Yeah, so... HRU.
2: 0-3.
0: How many more days till you hit the reset?
2: I'll say, no, September. I still got to get to September.
0: What did you get?
2: So
0: 10
2: I'm gonna say
0: days,
2: 1-3,
0: bad days
2: 178, and then we might hit reset. All right, I'm just saying. 170.
0: At least you're honest.
2: 178 and 148 is my number now. All right, still 30 games over. I'll take that. All right, here we go.
0: Who you got?
2: Jays, the Blue Jays. Are in San Francisco, Blue Jays -1.5.
0: Okay.
2: I got the Dodgers -1.5. They're hosting the Rockies again in Los Angeles. And I got the Padres, who got skunked last night, -1.5. They are hosting the D-backs. So again, Padres -1.5.
0: Okay.
2: Dodgers -1.5. And the Blue Jays -1.5. And remember, Kelvin.
0: What's that?
2: I'm not telling you who to bet on.
4: Whoopie damn do.
2: Thank you, DC. I'm telling you who I bet on.
0: All right, there you have it. Let's get to our Tire Rack play of the day.
5: Now, Tato Martinez. Sending it over. Enzo Fernandez. Can you believe this?
0: Amazing comeback and win. 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With that said, Lexi in Lexington.
3: Chops, there is no intro needed.
2: Lex, are you really upset?
3: Yeah, I can't even express to you, Rob, how disappointed I am.
0: You gotta remember, Lexi told us this was the year we could get to, I'm just gonna call it the Elite Eight. I know it ain't what it's called, but at least the Elite Eight.
2: I'm gonna tell you right now.
3: Please, Robert Parker.
2: Alexi's panties are in such a bunch.
0: Oh boy, what are they?
2: We'd have to cut them off. I mean, that's how bad.
3: I don't think you'd even reach it with scissors right now, Rob. They're so far up there, I could be on stage at the Magic City Monday, you could say.
0: The city that's magical?
3: Yes. Waiting for Menti Night, Rob. Excited for that. I'll just tell you this, boys. Not only did we all get sold a lemon, not only were we all lied to, not only is this the literal worst performance I've ever seen by United States, because simply, this was the right time, right place for them to show us why soccer should be important in this country. And guess what they did?
0: What they do.
3: Exactly what they always do. Light the bed on fire, lay in it, and say, welp, that's just who we are. Not only did they literally, as Robert Parker Greatest himself said, who he knows soccer better than anyone else on this show, that Belgium was going to run the score. The first 40 seconds showed us exactly what to expect. Belgium was going to dominate. After the first goal, and Ream literally stood there not knowing what he should do as a defender. I guess the plot of grass was scary for him. He had to make sure it wasn't going to score. Every single goal was stoppable. Every single fort that they had was overcomable. Even our free kick where we got a goal shouldn't have been a goal, because that lied to everyone thinking we even had a chance that game. I'm disappointed.
0: Yeah.
3: I'm going to break the character here. Honestly, I never want to believe in America again, soccer, because that proves to us, even when everything's on your side, host country, your player back, it doesn't matter. You'll still lose.
0: What the heck was our goaltender doing on that third goal?
3: That wasn't even his fault. That was Ream's fault.
0: Well, yeah, but he did kick the ground, Lexi.
3: It happens. It happens.
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8: 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Anthony Davis reunited, joining Steph Curry and Draymond Green, make the Warriors a heavyweight team to beat. I will take teams that look better on paper for 1,000. Are they smoking bath salts by the bay? Is that what they're doing right there? Come on. 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
8: Argentina is still alive at the World Cup. The round of 16 ended today. Argentina comeback win, Switzerland a penalty kick victory. Argentina was down 2-0 late and eliminated Egypt 3-2. In Atlanta, and then Switzerland beat Colombia on penalty kicks 4-3. The World Cup is off on Wednesday. To the NBA news, Donovan Mitchell agreed to re-sign with the Cavaliers. Knicks guard Jalen Brunson had wrist surgery. The Pistons are reportedly trading Caris LeVert and 2 second-rounders to Milwaukee for Torian Prince and Gary Harris. Kyle Lowry retired. The Lakers signed backup center Kevon Looney. Coco Gauff beat Jessica Pegula in the Wimbledon quarterfinals in 3 sets. Novak Djokovic won his quarterfinal in a 5th-set tiebreak. To Major League Baseball, the Phillies are up 3-0 at the Reds at the end of 3. Home run number 31 for Kyle Schwarber this year. I'm Steve DeSager.
9: One guy is happily divorced. One guy is happily married. One guy gets called daddy by his 3 beautiful daughters. Aww. One guy gets called daddy after a credit card approval. One guy won a state high school basketball championship. One guy only covered a state high school basketball championship. One guy's been inducted into 3 halls of fame. One guy has only mocked a hall. Does this seem weird to anybody else?
10: Hey, I heard that.
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11: Can you call me Mentee of the Year, maybe?
12: No, Mentor.
11: Yeah, Mentor of the Year. Thank you. Night, I'll be a mentee. I'll be acting
12: you
11: like
12: You will
11: one.
12: Be a mentee that night. Oh!
13: Mentee and a night.
11: What does that mean?
12: Don't take my joke. How you going to take my joke in front of me, Rob? GM right here.
13: You said Rob don't take your joke.
12: Right.
13: You said nothing to me.
12: No, I said all Robs don't rob me of my joke.
11: All right.
14: Mentee and a night.
12: Yeah.
11: It is the You guys are crazy. It is the Odd Couple.
12: We're crazy.
11: Our number 2 here on the Odd Couple on a Trash Talking Tuesday. Don't forget.
12: Trashing you.
11: In about 40 minutes, you have a chance to trash anyone, anything in the world of sports.
13: Rob Parker.
11: You have 30 or 40 seconds, and we will not N-O-T interrupt you. 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You can watch us. You can watch us right now. Just search Odd Couple, FSR on YouTube. 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How about the thumbs up icon? 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Don't forget, coming up in about 28 minutes, Olden Polonies, former NBA vet, Fox Sports Radio NBA analyst, and of course, Trash Talking. So we got a lot to get to our number 2. And Rob G, this was probably the weirdest story we ever saw.
12: Big facts.
11: When it comes to the NFL.
13: Yeah, this is bizarre. And we've seen some crazy stories this year. You know, you got gambling in the NBA. I don't know, it's not really a story. You've got the U.S. goalkeeper kicking the grass instead of the ball, you know.